Line up and let the bright light shine. Have a ten-pole soul like me standing in that line. I knew I was a victim of someone's evil plan when a stew pigeon walked in and said, that's the man.

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What could I do?"

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1: Hey, thank you, Gary U.S. Bonds, for that pun. I dig this station, and I hope you're digging the jukebox party. My name's Mike Belair, and we're going to keep the blues alive right now as we go back to 1953, Little Johnny Jones. This is called Hoy Hoy.

Hi, this is Charlie Thomas of the Drifters, and whenever I'm in town, I listen to the man, Mike Belair.

there's another one of those fantastic oldies. It's the Drifters, Saturday night at the movies, right here with the Mike Balance Jukebox Party. Hey, gang, love to hear your feedback. Why don't you say hi? Let me know who you are, where in the world you're listening from, and let me know what you think about the big broadcast. Send your comments in to discjockeymike@verizon.net. That's discjockeymike@verizon.net. It's always a pleasure to hear from you, and I thank you so much for being here. As we continue on with the memories right now, here's a big blast of the past that will forever last. Some of that

Yes, some nice acapella right there by Johnny Maestro and the Brooklyn Bridge. It's called Beside You. Now let's keep that mood music rolling your way with this classic. It's Townsend McCall and Nothing, I mean Nothing, takes a

0: Something great from 1958, Bobby Day and Rockin' Robin. Now we've got something special just for you. Let's go back and do the full studio version just the way it sounded the day they recorded this classic. It's Rosie and the Originals and Angel Baby, right here with Mike Valier's Jukebox Party.
1: Yeah.

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1: What'd you
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7: It's party time!

Yeah, there's some more of that fantastic music by Chubby Double Decker Jacker. It's pony time, it's party time, it's jukebox time. It's time to go back and bring back some more memories like this one from the Capris. It's the

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0: right there.
1: Yeah, there's a great one from 1960, the Ray Bryant combo. It's the Madison time. Hey, let's pack our bags and fly on down to Memphis. Compliments of Johnny Rivers here on the Jukebox.

Hey, I want to thank the Mystics so much for that promo. I love it. And that's one of their classics, Don't Take the Stars. Hey, thank you for listening to Mike Belair's Jukebox Party. We got a fine one for you right now by Brooke Benton. It's just a matter of time.

It's the bar that make you feel good music. Do you know what I mean? You sure do. That's Ricky Nelson here with the Mike Blaze Jukebox, buddy. Now keeping that sound alive from 1955. Let's do it. Here's the catalog.

0: Hi, gang, this is the Big Papa, and I'll be on your winter dance party coming your way real soon. We'll be swinging and singing and looking forward to saying hello, baby. All of you in person.
1: Yeah, this is the Big Papa speaking.

music on the grain from 1958. That's the Big Bopper giving us a great description of Chantilly Lace. Hey, are you ready for a little doo-wop love? Are you feeling it? I hope so. It's called Oldies but Goodies on the Jukebox Party. No.

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1: Let's rewind, shall we?
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Gang of Twin Spin by the Beach Boys right here with the Mike Belez Jukebox Party. Now, here's one that should have made it, but nobody played it before they went to Motown. They recorded on the Columbia record label. These are the Four Tops and Lonely Summer.

0: Hi, everybody. This is Johnny Tillotson. I understand that Mike Bolea has a favorite song of mine, a song called Poetry in Motion. Mike, it goes like, Poetry in Motion. Have you got that up yet?
1: I've got that one.
0: Huh?
1: I've got that one. We should play it right now, actually.
0: Let's do it. When I

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Now, this next song was a big hit by Bruce Chanel, but I always like this version of it also. It's the Band Lawns. Hey, baby, on the Jukebox Party.

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0: 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You're gonna love this.
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Yeah, hope I'm hitting your fun button with all this great music here on the Jukebox Body. 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Where were you in 62? Maybe you were listening to this one by Ernie Moresco.

0: Hey, thank you so much for checking out Mike Bland's Jukebox Party. 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And the pleasure was all mine, and I hope I shared some pleasure with you also.
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2: Hello, everybody. Hi, all tonight. This is Alan Freed, the old king of the Moondoggers, and it's time again for another of your favorite rock and roll sessions, blues and rhythm records for all the gang of the Moondoggers.

Hi, gang, and welcome once again to Mike Belair Members, Alan Freed. Yeah, this is the show that takes you back in time and plays all those classic rock and roll, rhythm and blues, and vocal groove harmony gems from way back when. But the next 2 hours, we're going to take you back and bring back some old memories and make some new ones. We got some great stuff lined up for you. I hope you're ready to have a good time. I know I am. How could you lose with this music? Oh, let's get ready to rock and roll!

take that big trip into time. The early days of rock and roll. Yeah, I know I'm ready. I know you're ready. So let's get to it. Gonna kick things off this time around with some Memphis Slim from 1951. This one here is called Rockin' the Past.

has some good stuff right there by the Five Buds. Right here, the Mike Blair members, Alan Freed. Hey, are you having a good time yet? I want to firstly thank you for letting me share all these wonderful memories with you one right after another. That's how we do it here on the big broadcast as we go back and do a classic for you by the Platters.

The fabulous lead of Tony Williams and the Bladders, It Isn't Right. Here with Mike Blair, members Alan Free. Now, here's one game that goes back to 1948. Haven't played this in a long time. I thought perhaps you'd like to hear it again. It's called Hop, Skip, and Jump. Tried doing all three at the same time. I didn't have much luck. It's Roy Milton. Come

But 1956, those are the dads, and your reason here on the big broadcast. Thank you so much, gang, for listening to Mike Belair Remembers Alan Freed. As we go back to that big year of 1951, you don't hear that much anymore. It's by Mickey Champion at the Knickknacks. It's called Found My Sugar Daddy. Turn it up and come on and let it live.

0: this is Alan Freed. We're coming to town with our Big Beat Show. About 20 of the biggest record sellers in the country will be on hand to leave you...
1: breathless.
0: That's right. Jerry Lee Lewis will headline this biggest show ever.
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0: And Chuck Berry.
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0: Buddy Holly, the Peggy Sue Kid. And, oh boy, the Crickets.
4: Maybe, baby, I'll have you.
0: The Diamonds. The At the Hop Kids, Danny and the Juniors.
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0: And also appearing are Larry Williams and his big band, 15-year-old Frankie Lyman, the Chantels, Billy and Lily, Dickie Doo and the Don'ts, Screamin' Jay Hawkins, the Pastels, Joanne Campbell, Sam the Man Taylor, and the new singing sensation, Ed Townsend. This is the greatest show of all time, and I'll be looking for you.
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7: Well,

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She's the one with the flying feet. She's the one who walks around the stone.

Transit and the Blue Caps live on stage with Alan Freed, Bebop Lula. She's the one with the flying feet. Oh, you gotta love it. Hey, I want to thank you so much for listening to your new rock and roll dance party right here with Mike Blair members, Alan Freed, and the Cadillacs. I wonder why.

Yeah, there you go. That's the Cadillacs. I wonder why. Oh, yeah. Hope I'm putting a little grin above your chin. The early days of rock and roll, rhythm and blues, and vocal group harmony gems. One right after another just for you. This is Mike Belair Remembers Alan Freed. Let's get ready for some.

Yeah, that was the Higher Tones right there. Ooh-wee, baby. Yeah. I like to do one of those songs I don't get to play too often, but every time I'm playing this one, it takes me to my happy place. I want to invite you to join me right now to my happy place by the Captains. It's called I Love You So.

This is where the music makes it happen. I would love to hear your feedback on Mike Valea remembers Alan Free. Kylie, send your comments into DiscJockeyMike@Verizon.net. 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I would love to hear from you.

Yeah, that's good. Good stuff by Little Richard right there. It's called Whole Wide. Thank you so much, gang, for joining me with all these wonderful memories from the early days of rock and roll. We got some more for you right now as we take it back with the Tubs. Oh, it's called I've Got a Feeling.

Of 1956, the Castells. Hey, baby, baby. We're giving these turntables a workout this time around, I'll tell you. Let's go back, way back for this one with Willis Jackson. It's called Wide Old Wine. Here with Mike Belair. Remember.

0: you're having a good time with Mike Bollea. Remember, as Alan Freed, why don't you kindly let the station know that you're tuned into right now. Say, hey, you know, we thank you for keeping all this wonderful music alive from way back when. We're listening, and we're having a great time. I would appreciate it, and I'm sure they would love to hear from you.
1: And now, here are some fellows who originated one of the top songs in America not too long ago, a song called Sincerely. The Moon Glows and their present big hit, We Go Together.

Yeah, that's the Moon Glow sounding so good live on stage, and we go together. Now, this next song was written by Roy Orbison and Harold Jenkins, also known as Conway Twitty, from 1956. This is Roy Orbison giving you some of that rock house with Mike Belay. Remember, Zeppelin free.

Yeah, some of that Memphis Made music. Sun Record Label. Roy Harper's in and Rock House as we go back to the Swing Time Record Label. Love this one. But 1954, it's the question marks called Go and Get Some More. Well,

Hey, gang, when's the last time you heard that one by the Question Marks? Oh, love it. Yeah. It's the heart and soul of rock and roll, and it rolls on nonstop, strong and alive, and it's no jive. Right here, the Mike Belair members, Alan Freed. Let's go back.

0: From the Kawartha region of Ontario, Canada, bringing cottage country to the world with the best in nostalgia and the songs you've been missing.
1: Sweetheart, don't look at me like that. It's going to be amazing.
0: This is the fantastic Kawartha Time Machine.
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The Pelican and that real gone mama here with Mike Blair. Remember is Alan Freed. 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
1: Rankish
0: is great.
1: Balls of fire. If you have any comments or feedback, or you want to make a request, or just say hi, send me a shout out, or let me know where in the world you're listening from, just kindly send it in to DiscJockeyMike@Verizon.net. 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

Yeah, this is your new rock and roll dance party here with Mike Blair and members Alan Free. For 1957 of the Cobra record label, it's the Dungeons Orchestra. Let's go.

Yeah, we don't call this rock and roll for nothing, keeping that big beat sound alive. That's The Duke Walks on the Cobra record label from 1957. Going to go back a couple of years further, 1955. I love this one off the chart record label. It's the Evergreens, and it's called Very Truly Yours.

0: Oh, yeah, it's all about keeping this great music alive. So if you care, kindly share. Let everybody know that you're listening to Mike Belair Remembers Alan Freed. I certainly do appreciate it, gang. Thank you for tuning in and listening. Makes me feel real good. I hope I'm making you feel good also.
1: And now, here come the five keys with Keys the Most.

That's the good stuff right there, live on stage with Alan Freed. That's the Five Keys. She's the Most. You're listening to Mike Belair. Remembers Alan Freed. 1956, his first release off the RCA record label. Here comes Elvis.

0: It's a lonely Becky Bay. Well, it's so lonely. It'll be so lonely. They could die.
1: Elvis Presley, Heartbreak Hotel from the early part of 1956. Let's go back two more years from there for 1954. Oh, yeah, love this one. It's the Vocaliers. And this one here is called Love.

Not in Phil the Everly Brothers. I wonder if I care as much. One great memory after another. That's how we do it. Keeping that big beat sound alive with Mike Blair remembers Alan Freed. Now, we had to dig deep for this one, gang. I certainly hope you like it. It's by the Enchanters. It's called I've Lost.

0: Hey, gang, please remember to thank the station that you're listening to right now, because if they weren't playing Mike Bollea, remember, as Alan Freed, it would be hard keeping all these wonderful songs alive. So kindly send them something. Let them know you're listening to the show and you're having a good time. I certainly would appreciate that.
1: Hey, stop. Wait a minute, baby. What you trying to do to me?

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Hey, gang, don't forget to send me some feedback and let me know what you thought about the show. Mike Belair, memories, Alan Freak, and I'd love to hear from you. 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

0: Yeah, those are the Dewdroppers and Tiger. Hey, gang, I gotta let you know that it's a blast being able to do this every week. I look forward to it, and I certainly hope you do also. And I thank you for tuning in and listening and making this all happen. Oh, the pleasure's all mine. Let's go back with some more.
1: Now, taxi, taxi, hold it there. There's a jamboree jumping not far from here. I want you to take me to Rampart Street where the fine little chicks and the hep cat.

Tucker Cole's for you right there on that one. Oh, just love that. It's the House Rockers Jamboree. Now from the Atlas record label from 1955, we got a pretty one for you. It's the Five Tones. It's called It Wasn't a Lie. Here with Mike Belair, remembers Alan Freed.

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We don't have much time to thank everybody, and especially to our friends in the music business and to our wonderful friends here and all of you out there for your great loyalty. This is not goodbye. It's just good night, and we'll see.

morning once again. It's just about time to wrap things up. But I want to thank you for letting me play all those golden oldies from the other years. You know, one great memory after another with your new rock and roll dance party. Keeping that Big B sound alive. Now, if you like what you heard, kindly spread the word. Let everybody know what's going on, where it's going on, when it's happening. We all know why it's happening, don't we? Yes, we do. I certainly hope you enjoyed yourself once again. And don't forget, if you'd like to send me some feedback, let me know what you think about the show. Let me know where in the world you're listening to the show. You just want to say hi, that's good too. Yeah, it's all good if you know what I mean. You can send it into DiscJockeyMike@Verizon.net. That's DiscJockeyMike@Verizon.net. If you'd be so kind to do so, you'll put a grin above my chin. And I certainly hope I put one on yours also, let me tell you.

Yeah. Once again, the pleasure was all mine. I certainly hope I shared some pleasure with you also. Until next time, you take care of yourself out there, and don't forget to let the

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0: This is the fantastic Kawartha Time Machine.
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5: Greetings, everybody. It's Dave the Rave, your record geek with the records you seek. It's final weeks of summer, and I am so motivated to blast on out of summer with a whole bunch of cool 45s, both the hits and those 45s that deserve that second chance on the radio. It's Relics and Rarities time.

Yeah, I'm motivated to spin a whole bunch of great 45s for you. And that's why I opened up the show for May of 1963. A band out of Glendale, California, they were called The Motivations. The song is called Motivated, came out of the Pride record label, kicking off my Relics of Rarity show. Here's some Creedence Clearwater Revival.

Those cool 45s that, well, went nowhere, but we love it here on the Relics Rarity Show. From July of 1966 on the Gaiety label, it's the White Knights. The White Knights and Run, Run, Baby. I love this record. You know that, though.

called himself Tricks, but that was, of course, the masterpiece of Mr. Billy Carlucci. Thank you for giving me the best bubblegum record that never became a hit, never hit the top 100, never even bubbled under the top 100, but I just think it's a phenomenal record. It was Tricks on the Date record label with a great title, a song called Wham Bam Alakazam. Yeah, and in the vein of bubblegum, for Peter Slater in Cliffwood Beach, New Jersey, Day the Rave. I know you got that White Plains 45. Well, Day the Rave's got all the records.

0: My Baby Loves Lovin', and I love that record. Thank you, Peter Slater. White Plains on the Dem record label, My Baby Loves Lovin', from early 1970.
1: Watch out! Here comes another Relics and Rarities

0: 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That's a group called The Glories. The Glories on the Date record label. And I Worship You, Baby.
1: It's a Relics and Rarities

by the Soul Explosions. Yes, Party Kiss. Everybody stop and do a Party Kiss. You know, my new wife is somewhere around the studio. You think she would stop by and give her hubby Dave the Rave a Party Kiss? Oh, yeah, I want to make that a hit.

0: Do we have a camera in the studio? Turn it on! Dave the Raven's dancing, the shingling, the monkey. I'm doing all those cool dances. That's Sam Cooke. That's classic. It's called Shake.
1: This is Relics and Rarities. We got more and Rarities with Dave the Rave.
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3: This is the Volvo Report on man's inhumanity to machine. Boy, are you Americans rotten to your cars.

more than anyone, need a car that's built with people's human frailties in mind. May we suggest a Volvo? 9 out of every 10 Volvos registered here in the last 11 years are still on the road. It's amazing. Simply amazing. We can't guarantee exactly how long you can drive a Volvo before it quits on you. But we do know that 9

suppressing the temperature. The group called the Balloon Farm. They were led by Mike Capel. Does that name ring a bell to some of you out there? I know not all of you, but Mike Capel at one point was Bruce Springsteen's very early manager. Helped get him his recording contract with Columbia Records. Yes, Mike Capel, he was the lead vocalist and also a co-writer of that song. Once again, the Balloon Farm on the Laurie record label, song called The Question of Temperature. How about this question? Is Dave the Rave a good guy?

Of course, I never spun records for WMCI. I never worked at that radio station. I wish I did. They were the good guys when I was growing up on WMCA 570 AM on your dial. That's the Marvelettes, Tamla 45. It's a tune written by William Robinson. That's Smokey Robinson. He's a good guy. Yes, he is. But I'll never...

BJ Thomas and the Triumphs there. Yeah, it's a cool record. The other side of the record is actually the side that got most of the chart action, a song called Billy and Sue. But I always liked that side better. I flipped that record over, and man, I fell in love with that B-side called Never Tell. 45 that came out on the Hickory record label. Day of the Rave, it's my Relics and Rarity show. And for John Wooding, I've known John Wooding going back to my childhood, and got an email from John Wooding, said he's tuned into the program. He loves my passion. He loves those deep 45s that I play on my Relics and Rarity show. I never knew that John Wooding was a listener to my show, but I'm so glad to hear that. And by request, he wanted to hear this from the Honeycombs.

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1: I love it.
0: Summer of 1964, the great sound of the Honeycombs that came from England. They had a female drummer. Yeah, they had a great sound. I think Joe Meek actually was behind the production of that record there. The Honeycombs and Have I the Right. And you know, in the song they talk about shivers down my spine. Well, I definitely, along with so many of music lovers in our country here in America and probably all around the world, I think we all got shivers when we heard the news recently about Dolly Parton passing away. Now, I can't say that I play a lot of Dolly Parton, but I had the utmost respect for Dolly Parton. She grew up so poor, and she made a lot of money. She was successful, and she just had that great personality and wrote a lot of great songs. And everybody loved Dolly Parton. She was even good in the movies, The Best Little Whorehouse and 9 to 5. And she's going to be missed by all of us, that's for sure. She touched so many lives. And, of course, she did make a really cool record. I think back in, like, 65 or 66, it was arranged by Ray Stevens on Monument Records. And it was kind of like Dolly trying to do the sound of the Shangri-La. So let's give it a listen. It's one of her more expensive 45s. It's Dolly Parton, the late Dolly Parton, and a song called...

0: great sound there from the mid-60s there. Dolly Parton, Monument 45. Oh, man, she was just some great personality and you know, just lightened up so many lives of so many people and so charitable. Rest in peace, Dolly Parton. That's your 45 called Don't Drop Out.
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4: Out of the flame and fury of the frontier, the Old West lives again as only John Ford can recreate it. Peopled with wonderful characters who have become legend in their own time. Of them all, two are the most memorable. Liberty Valance and the man who shot him.
5: That's my stake, Valance.
6: And you heard him, dude. Pick it up.
5: I said you, Liberty. You pick it up.
4: And the man who shot him was justifiably destined to become a hero. Yet, strangely enough, only one of these people could be sure he knew the identity of the man who shot Liberty Valance.
7: Now, you stay out of this, Donovan. He's been hiding behind your gun long enough. You got a choice, dishwasher. Either you get out of town, or tonight you'll be out in that street alone.

0: say you had a gun in his hand, didn't you?
1: I didn't say that.
0: That ain't murder, Mr. Marshall. That's a clean-cut case of self-defense.
2: Now get out of my way.

0: Deansy, what do you want to do?
1: I don't know. Well, what's your pleasure?
0: Well, if I told you that, we'd be off the air. My dress is caught on this funky little stool. I thought maybe it'd help me, Deanie.
1: No, I never touch old ladies.
0: Oh, really?
1: Actually, it's the station break announcement time. We'd better read it, huh?
0: Yes.
1: Card person.
2: Here I am, Mr. Martin.
1: Isn't she graceful?
0: Not particularly. When she walks, it looks like she's got two kids fighting under a blanket.
1: Now, why don't you tell the people where the announcement is written, honey?
2: All over my body.
0: Poor, deformed creature.
1: Don't you think she has a terrific figure?
0: Are you kidding? I put my body up against hers anytime.
1: I don't care just as long as you don't put yours up against mine.
0: What's your name, honey?
2: June.
0: June. Sure. She sure is busting out all over. Where did you bump into her?
1: Well, I'll give you two good guesses. Now, come on, Maud. Let's read the announcement.
0: All right. We'll be right back, folks. So, tell me, June, are you doing well in show business?
2: Oh, very well. Except my agent wants to take 10% off the top.
0: Well, that's the only place you can really afford it.
1: Let's do it together now.
3: We'll be right back, folks. So, don't go away.
0: Really, Deansy, take away that sexy bikini, and what have you got?
1: In this state, 20 years.
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0: Souls that tears Dave the Rave up. I mean, it's just, it cuts like a knife for me. And I sometimes wonder if Del Shannon, you know, thought about afterwards, like, gee, why did I give that to Peter and Gordon? Del Shannon wrote the song. That was him just singing the song, but he ended up giving it to Peter and Gordon. And of course, it became a smash hit. I Go to Pieces. Well, this next record, well, it was last week's Mystery Oldie 45. So let's give it a spin and find out if anybody figured out who's doing the record.
1: Some

You know, it seems like just the other day it was June. I looked in your eyes and knew all at once my dreams had come true. Oh, I guess I thought the summer would last forever. Now you say you're going back to school and we'll have to say goodbye. Well, it's not just goodbye that makes me sad. It's that empty feeling deep down inside that tells me we may never see each other again. So, if I never see you again, I won't be blue. I'll just think of summer.

That was last week's Mystery Oldie 45. That's actually a song that was requested by Jim Riley from Newark, Ohio. It was Ronnie and the Daytonas from fall of 1966. A perfect time for the record to come out because they're talking about the end of summer. And we're pretty much getting close to the end of summer. Ronnie and the Daytonas on the Mallow record label. Once again, September, October of 66 is when the record came out. It's called I'll Think of Summer. And, you know, it was big in local areas. It was like a top 10 record, top 5 actually, in Albany, New York, and WPTR, top 5 KIMN in Denver, Colorado, number 2 and number 1 on WTRY 980 AM in Troy, New York. And so that record, you know, in regional areas, it did quite well. Once again, Ronnie and the Daytonas, congratulations. Charles Ellis, Staten Island, New York. The birthday boy had his birthday just a couple days ago. Tony Dixon, Long Beach, California. Bernie Sanders in Staten Island, New York. Debbie Warner, Mooresville, North Carolina. Dave Greenman Smyska in Stonebank, Wisconsin. Jamie Rake in Waupun, Wisconsin. Johanna Antar, Daniels Island, South Carolina. Peter Vandermark in Holland. Peter Slater, Cliffwood Beach, New Jersey. Linda Rush, Manahawkin, New Jersey. Kevin Buxton, Campbellsport, Wisconsin. J. Earl Sparta, New Jersey. Big Scott Hunter in Stuart, Florida. Miami Santi, Ron McCadlow, North Huntington, Pennsylvania. And Mark DeLodovico from Rockville, Maryland, who was actually a winner on last week's show, and I forgot to mention that. But he's definitely a winner for sure, and we got your name in there. So, Mark DeLodovico, congratulations to you, Rockville, Maryland. And now it's time for the brand-new Mystery 45. Listen carefully. It's one guess only. You can call me up now or after the show at 609-948-4487. 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And the subject of your email should say, Mystery Oldie, we play just for fun. Listen carefully. Who is doing this next record? And good luck.

0: 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You got to tell me who's doing that. 609-948-4487 or email me, Dave at DaveTheRave.com. Be sure the subject of your email says Mystery Oldie. Who did that last record?
1: Dave the Rave, relics and rarities. 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
5: Yeah, of course, I've discovered that I've come to the end of the road. I'm out of time, but I've got to bring you my Discovery of the Week here out of 135,045s. Yeah, I always pick one very special record, and I call it my Discovery of the Week. So I'm going to leave you with this very cool 45 from 1966, which in regional markets became a top five, top ten record. Yes, it's a group out of Florida called The Bird Watchers. The Bird Watchers on the Mallow record label. Kind of reminds me of a Neil Diamond song. It's called I'm Gonna Do It To You, and I Will Do It To You Again next week. We'll do it all over again. So keep listening for Relics and Rarities, but here's my Discovery of the Week. Once again, write it down. It's The Bird Watchers. I'm gonna do it to you.

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2: Mike McVeigh checks radio news at 3 o'clock at 16 degrees, 61 degrees Fahrenheit. It'll be mainly cloudy today and tonight. In the news, the Bank of Canada rate rose to 15.87% today, an increase of 0.44% over last week. As Peter Van Dusen reports, the jump in the rate led opposition MPs to demand immediate government action.
3: In question period, Conservative finance critic Michael Wilson demanded some immediate policy changes to restore confidence in the dollar.
4: Is the government considering any further policy changes in its budget, in its energy policies, in its foreign investment policies, which will result in less pressure on the dollar and consequently lower interest rates in this country?
3: Industry Minister Herb Gray answered that any changes in budget, energy, or other policies will be announced in due course. Gray accused Wilson of asking a lot of questions but offering no solutions.
5: But I'm informed that his leader, the leader of the opposition, said in Montreal the other day that they have no alternatives. No wonder my honorable friend is doing nothing more than asking these empty questions.
3: Gray repeated that the currencies of most industrialized nations are suffering because of the strong U.S. dollar. Peter Van Dusen, News Radio, Parliament Hill.
2: Bank of Canada Governor Gerald Bowie admits rising interest rates last year helped boost bank profits. Appearing before the Commons Finance Committee this morning, Governor Bowie said last year's 38% after-tax profit increase looked excessive, but it wasn't. He says as interest rates go up, so do bank profits. But the reverse is also true.
6: I did try to explain to the committee that it is the case that when interest rates rise, since banks have demand loans, very short-term assets, the interest rates there tend to rise somewhat faster on average than their term borrowings. And so they do gain for a short time when interest rates rise, but it's a transitory thing, and it's reversed later on when interest rates stabilize and fall.
2: Despite repeated requests from MPs that he change his interest rate policy, Bowie declined, saying high interest rates and a tight money policy are necessary to beat inflation.
0: Time Machine.

0: Hiawatha Time Machine remembers.
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2: Topping Eyewitness News Nightcast, they don't know what caused the fire, and they don't know how much damage there was. But one thing they do know is that the Queen's Hotel in Fort Erie, Ontario, is no longer a part of that community's economic life. Eyewitness News Nightcast reporter Carl Brown has the fiery details.
3: The fire at the 50-year-old Queen's Hotel in Fort Erie broke out around 4 this morning as bright orange flames lit up the sky. Two alarms were sounded first, but three more were quickly called as the flames raced through the landmark hotel.
4: It looked like it started at the rear of the building on burning forward, right? Back half of the building, the flames were through the roof, and we had flames coming out the north side of the buildings here. We ended up with approximately 75 men on site. The fire was difficult and just so far as it was basically involved in the roof space and give us problems getting at it.
5: The roof was inflamed and it was going up probably 15, 20 feet anyway, and that was the section that was burning.
3: The stubborn blaze burned on into the early morning for 4 hours, keeping firefighters at bay because of the intense heat and smoke. By morning, it was under control, but still smoldering. Fort Erie fire investigators were on the scene by mid-afternoon looking for a cause. They say the fire started near a rear room and burned forward. All 30 rooms inside the hotel were empty at the time, and no one was injured. The hotel, which once was a barracks in the War of 1812, had been closed for the holiday, but it was destroyed. There was no official damage estimate, and it will be several more days before an exact cause is known. In Fort Erie, Carl Brown, Channel 7 Eyewitness News, Nightcast.

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1: Spick

0: from the Kawartha region of Ontario, Canada, bringing cottage country to the world with the best in nostalgia and the songs you've been missing.
1: He's very gallant. He's a perfect gentleman.
0: This is the fantastic Kawartha Time Machine.
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2: Now, one out from victory, Gibson makes a supreme effort and Scott strikes out. The Cardinals win. They're the new world champion. And Bob Gibson, with his third victory, has brought them through in the decisive seventh game, even as he did in 1964 against the New York Yankees. It was another spectacular series, with the Red Sox fighting their way back after being down 3-1, with records shattered and glittering heroes on both sides, to underline once again that for sheer drama and thrills, the World Series is unmatched anywhere on the sports scene.
1: Time Machine.

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2: It's a paradox of our times that as populations increase, intimacy between individuals seems to decrease. 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
4: As you have yourself, what color hair and eyes, John?
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5: No.
4: Uh-huh.
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2: If you're listening to the program and you hear an essence you like, you call the WGR control room. 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
7: I want to ask you a question. Now, let us suppose that tonight, a nice guy called up on the telephone. You liked the way he sounded. You made a date. And you offer him a cup of coffee.
2: Desperate but Dateless has been on the air in Buffalo for only about 3 months now, so it's a little too early to judge its efficacy. We can, however, tell you this about it. There is in the Buffalo Evening News a column called The Single Life. It appears once a week, and it's written by a young lady named Barbara Snyder. Well, a few weeks ago, Miss Snyder did, as I'm doing tonight. She came to the Desperate but Dateless studio to report on the program. However, whereas I have managed to keep my journalistic detachment, Miss Snyder fell in love with one of the callers. The reporter became a satisfied customer.
8: One of the new things about the show is that people can meet each other over the telephone, and they never have to see each other. They don't judge each other on looks first. They judge each other on conversation.
2: Here is why he loves her.
9: She is a strong-minded, vivacious young woman. Debbie.
2: Here is why she loves him.
8: He makes more money than me.
2: And here is an extreme case.
7: When's the last time you went out?
5: Oh, about 3 years ago.
7: 3 years ago?
5: Yeah.
10: Has it really been 3 years?
5: Long time.
7: This woman is a long, long time ago, Coach.
6: Yeah. It is the advantage of radio that everyone is attractive on the air. Yeah, beauty is in the ear of the beholder, we like to think.
2: And so it is that nights at least sound a little less lonely now in Buffalo, New York, and in Boston, Providence, about six cities in the country have shows like this. It is the newest thing in love.
11: I guess the only problem is when you look in the mirror, are you seeing what's really there? Lady said she had a Dolly Parton figure. I mean, that can mean two arms, two legs, and one head. I mean, a whole compliment.
2: It's very innocent. It's not what she meant.
11: Thank you.
0: Time Machine.

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2: Folks, this is Elvis Presley. 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
2: Yeah, I sure do.
0: Go more the oldies.
1: Well, I'm not really a fish. I'm a man.

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0: Krylenko. 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Take a look. You should remember him. This man kills for pleasure.
1: James Bond, that notorious, amazing Dr. No secret agent is back, and half the world is out to kill him. As he pits his murderous talents against the Iron Curtain and its velvet women.
2: Well, I'll tell you something, Coltoni. You're one of the most beautiful girls I've ever seen.
3: I think my mouth is too big.
2: No, it's the right size. For me, that is.
1: From Russia with love comes Tatiana, bait for the trap. From the four corners of the world come the men and women who play a deadly, dangerous game of espionage.

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4: So this dandy dame breezes in and sets my pulse beating the minute waltz. As I casually pick my tongue up off my wingtip, she says, "Find a private eye, name of Rigby Reardon, alias Steve Martin." I say, "Dead men don't wear plaid." "Right," she says, "and chickens don't have lips, so what?" "No," I say, "Steve Martin is Rigby Reardon in Dead Men Don't Wear Plaid. It's a movie."
5: Held over for a second smash week at the Odeon Theater, George Street in Peterborough. Adult accompaniment required for persons under the age of 14.
6: Now, from the Peterborough Weather Office, here's Ray LaRocque.
7: Slow-moving weather disturbance, which is centered just northeast of Windsor early this afternoon, will control our weather for another 24 hours. This means that there will be some more shower or thunderstorm activity today and right into Saturday morning. There will be at least a partial clearing tomorrow afternoon. On Sunday and Monday, warm, humid weather will still be over the lower Great Lakes and the Kawarthas, so there will be the threat of an isolated shower or a thunderstorm.
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9: You gave him the job.
10: Well, he seems to know what he's doing.
9: I think he's a nut.
10: Van Gogh was a nut. He did pretty good work.
9: Rob, he didn't say anything about how much the job will cost.
10: Well, how much is he going to charge us for one room?
9: That's exactly the question you should have asked him.
10: He doesn't look like the kind of a guy who's going to take advantage of it.
9: Bob, I think we ought to get an estimate.
10: You want me to ask him how much he's going to charge?
9: No, I think I'd better do it. You're a pushover for a good sales pitch.
10: I suppose you think you can do it better?
9: I know I can.
11: You want the price now?
9: Well, at least an estimate.
11: Yoda, I want you to have a little trust in me because Vito Giotto never cheated anyone before. And I don't think I'm going to start to cheat now. The one so lovely, so beautiful, so charming as you. You want me to start tomorrow morning?
9: Yes, that will be fun.

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Good, good, good, good vibration. Your Kawartha oldies.

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3: Rule number one, if she ain't happy, you ain't happy. 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Early on in our marriage, when we'd be in the same room for a half hour and she wouldn't say a word to me, I would make the mistake of looking at her and going, "What's wrong?" Hoping it was something other than me. 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Now

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You go to a nursing home and see a 90-year-old man going down the hall on a walker, that's what he's thinking. I'd like a beer and I'd like to see something naked.

0: hey, come back. And I do think men would take advice about relationships, but we're not going to sit down and read magazines about it. You got to feed it to us in a way where we'd accept it. Sneak it into the play-by-play of a baseball game. And there's strike three. Greg Maddux really looking good today. And speaking of looking good, fellas, from time to time, your woman needs to be reminded that she's still looking good to you. Hey, baby, have I told you lately you are as pretty as Greg Maddux?
1: This game's been played for centuries.
0: Baby, where are you going?
1: Ever since Adam built for Eve. 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
1: Now repeat after me. 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
0: Now, baby, what I meant to say is when you're naked, you're prettier than Greg Maddux. You really are.
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5: So this dandy dame breezes in and sets my pulse beating the minute waltz. As I casually pick my tongue up off my wingtip, she says, "Find a private eye, name of Rigby Reardon, alias Steve Martin." I say, "Dead men don't wear plaid." "Right," she says, "and chickens don't have lips, so what?" "No," I say, "Steve Martin is Rigby Reardon in Dead Men Don't Wear Plaid. It's a movie."
6: Held over for a second smash week at the Odeon Theater, George Street in Peterborough. Adult accompaniment required for persons under the age of 14.
7: Now, from the Peterborough Weather Office, here's Ray LaRocque.
8: Slow-moving weather disturbance, which is centered just northeast of Windsor early this afternoon, will control our weather for another 24 hours. This means that there will be some more shower or thunderstorm activity today and right into Saturday morning. There will be at least a partial clearing tomorrow afternoon. On Sunday and Monday, warm and humid weather will still be over the lower Great Lakes and the Kawarthas, so there will be the threat of an isolated shower or a thunderstorm.
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12: Yes, sir. I'd like some breakfast.
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No trees about, but listen to him shout, whoa!

stars at night are big and bright. Deep in the heart of Texas, the prairie sky is wide and high. Deep in the heart of Texas, the sage in bloom is like perfume. Deep in the heart of Texas reminds me of the one I love. Deep in the heart of Texas.

are big and bright. Deep in the heart of Texas, the prairie sky is wide and high. Deep in the heart of Texas, the sage in bloom is like perfume.

hear what the weatherman says when the weatherman says it's raining. You never hear me complaining. I'm certain sunshine. I just hear how the weatherman points when the weatherman

0: Listen, Mike, Mike, play it, play it, play it. 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
1: I blow through here, the music goes down,

The sunshine's east, the sunshine's west, but we know where the sunshine's best. It's right here, right now, through the facilities of Trent Radio. It's time for the Sean Air 2 Hour Show with a dash of Jill, and away we go. I know I can help.

I'm in the mood to help today. Oh, we got lots of great songs for you to play, for us to play, for you. And that's what we're going to do. Even you, Gary S., I hope you're out there in the on the patio or whatever, and you're taking a listen to Y'all by the Name of Sylvia and Nobody.

Tell me about nobody. You know, I was thinking the other day the use of nicknames. You know, nicknames aren't as popular today as they once were. And that has been a transition that I've lived through. You probably lived through it too. You know, the Tims and the Mikes and the Johns and the Jacks and the Jills. And those are, you know what I mean? And now it's every, you know, William and James and whatever. But just a little something hit me. I don't know why, but it did. And I thought I'd pass it along to you. And I don't know why, but I did. Here's Eddie Coffey. Eddie Coffey, loved him. And, well, he ended up in the Hooskow for a while, but that didn't stop him from being a good writer, good songer. My sweet forget me.

I don't know the entire story of Eddie Coffey. I know he's from Newfoundland, and I know, you know, he got into a little trouble, and they locked him up on the rock. They put him behind the rock on a rock, and at least that's to the best of my knowledge, which maybe is not the best of my knowledge. But, however, thanks, Eddie, for dropping by. Glad to hear from you, that's for sure. And here's a fella I haven't played in a long, long time. I don't know why. He was putting them out at one time, one right after t'other. Here's Ricky Nelson and Garden Party.

got a few words to say about weddings and all that. I looked that up today, and I thought that was kind of good. You know, this is the season. 'Tis the season for getting all dressed up in those wonderful big white skirts and dresses that cost so much and you'll never wear again for a while anyway. And there you go. Anyway, Lacey J. Dalton, Dream Baby.

I wish I had four arms. You know, when I'm looking at stuff, I'm trying to, how to avoid getting hired. Now, you know, there's a lot of people out there, they don't even have to look for means and ways and means to avoid getting hired. You wouldn't hire them in the first place. But anyway, how to avoid getting hired, here is a list of real-life resume bloopers, okay? I demand a salary commensurate with my extensive experience. I am loyal to my employer at all costs. Please feel free to respond to my resume on my office voicemail. Received a plaque for Salesperson of the Year is another one. And wholly responsible for two failed financial institutions. Well, you could join me, I guess, in that one. Oh, Charlie McCoy. That Charlie McCoy, the harmonica boy, is here with Orange Blossom Special.

I can remember this one when it wasn't too long ago when I felt that I was making this one a hit for Ricky Skaggs, but he was doing okay on his own. Ricky is here with Crying My Heart Out Over You.

Talk about crying your heart out. Get ready for some bad, awful, terrible jokes, okay? You'll cry when you hear these ones. A man walks into a psychiatrist's office with a banana up his nose and says, "What's the matter with me, doc?" And the psychiatrist says, "You're not eating properly." Okay. What do you call a cow with no legs? Ground beef. Why couldn't the sesame seed leave the gambling casino? Because he was on a roll. Oh, talk about bad, eh? How many surrealists does it take to screw in a light bulb to get to the other side? Oh, my goodness. One more, okay? If you're swimming in a creek and an eel bites your cheek, that's amore. Oh, crazy, huh? Here's Jerry Lee Lewis, the Crazy Arms.

Dear, you have to forgive me, but that's the way the Sean Ayres show goes sometimes, and sometimes it just goes. But it, whatever it does, it makes you better for listening, doesn't it? It sure does. You're better for listening to Jesse Coulter, and I'm not Lisa.

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But, we won't hold that against him. Had playing his piano. He used to do it with a group called the Bells out of, I think they were Montreal. Montreal had a lot of good ones, like the Steelworkers, the United Steelworkers of Montreal. And here are the Bells with Stay a While.

0: Well, it's time for Elvis Presley time, and we'll just have to play that Elvis tune. And here's the one we're going to play today called Don't Be Cruel.
1: You know I can't be found sitting home all alone.

That was Elvis, and this is Carole Baker, and I'm so lonesome I could cry. That's a Hank Williams tune, isn't it? Okay.

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The Carlton Show Band is here, and three in a row, I think you're going to really enjoy.

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And what a honeymoon. Janet Downs thinks she has found the secret for a happy marriage. She's marrying herself on her 40th birthday. The Bellevue, Nebraska woman says the wedding ceremony celebrates that she is happy with herself and plans to exchange vows with herself in the mirror. The ceremony will include a wedding gown, flowers, traditional cake, and a choir. And that's true. She's happy. Well, I hope she has a happy marriage. Oh, here's Charlie Pride. I love Charlie and Mountain of Love.

Okay, we're talking about marriages. Well, a man was turned down at the courthouse in Knoxville, Tennessee, get this, when he tried to marry his car. After a depressing split with his girlfriend, the man applied for a marriage license to make his 1996 Mustang his bride, but his application was rejected. That's saying something for somebody in Knoxville, Tennessee. Here is somebody saying something to you. Oh, dear. 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

coming. 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We'll be here. And we'll be here. 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So why not stay tuned? All right?

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Too Much Monkey Business is the title of this one. We'll get to that a little later. That's one of those wedding things that'll throw you for a loop. Here's Ed Bruce, and you're the best break this old heart ever had.

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1: An unusual wedding took place in 1936 in Surat, India. Wearing pearls and diamonds worth a fortune, the couple were joined in matrimony in a Hindu temple by a high caste priest. Thousands witnessed the ceremony, and hundreds attended the wedding banquet for the happy bride and groom, who were a pair of monkeys. Get that. Okay, we're monkeying around here in our own little way. And here's Olivia Newton-John. And please, mister, please, not another one of those stories. Okay.

0: Oh, dear. Every once in a while, you come across a story like that, and you just can't help but share it with you. And we're going to fix things up right now with bringing three very great country ladies into the Sean Ayer Show with a dash of Jewel.
1: I'm here to see the Honky Tonk Angels.
2: Everybody's here to see the Honky Tonk Angels. I told you.
1: They're friends.
2: They're friends of everybody's. Of mine. I don't care if you're Chet Atkins. He's about the only guy.
1: I am Chet Atkins.
2: Good, then you just heard me. 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
0: Well, here, you take care of this. No!
2: Some blue suede shoes.
3: Oh, that's great.
2: Just
3: great. The girls will love these. Thanks,
2: girl. But Dolly, they're for...

Last week or so, we shared with you the Darwins, the Darwins being the honors bestowed on the least evolved among us, and I want to give you an honorable mention. Okay, and I'll do that after we take a listen to Randy Travis and Deeper Than a Hole.

When a man's dog turns against him, it is time for his wife to pack up her trunk and go home to mama. That's a saying by Mark Twain. And another one is, my dog is half pit bull, half poodle. Not much of a guard dog, but a vicious gossip. That's from Craig Shoemaker. All right. All right. Here's Charlie Pride again. Charlie thought he'd jump back on the show. I don't blame him, but I'm afraid of losing you again.

Once in a while, we collect three good songs by one great artist and give it to you right here on the Sean Ayres Show with a dash of Jill. And we're going to do that right now. This is Vince Gill, and he's, matter of fact, going to sing some songs from an early Buck Owens songbook.

soul songs, and it's great to hear by Vince Gill. There's no doubt about that. Is it good that vacuum really sucks? And why do we sing Take Me Out to the Ball Game when we're already there? I'm wondering about that. But I'm wondering right now, I'm going to share with you Steve Patico of South Mountain, a great Canadian group, and a great tune called Mansion on the Hill.

0: Stay
1: well, here's a little feature called, I call it Cowboy's Corner. All right. And we're going to have a tune. Then I'm going to have a poem by Jack Millage, the resident poet laureate of Ruby's retirement. And then we're going to have a great tune by Marty Robbins called Cold Water. All in this Cowboy's Corner. And take a listen first to lead us underway, Mrs. Mills with Buttons and Bows.

He was just a Western cowboy who hardly knew his name. He lived out on the prairie where no one else to blame. He didn't work for money, although he didn't have a dime. He wanted food and shelter. Anywhere was fine. He stopped at any farmhouse that would give him a meal. Beans and eggs were just fine, or anything you peel. He slept mostly on the prairie where the wind would howl at night. Most of the things would give him anyone a fright. It wasn't like the movies you see on TV. There was hard work and plenty, and mosquitoes and the flea, and failure in the crops, and grasshoppers too. It made a great collection if you were starting up a zoo. So here's to the lonesome cowboy who opened up the West. Whether they won or lost, they did their very, very best.

makes me do these things, but neither does my good pal Dash, and she just sits there in wonderment, and she wonders, what are you going to do next? You know what I'm going to do next? I'm going to introduce the Eagles on the Sean Ayres Show with a dash of Jill, and an old one called Lion Eyes.

The chef at a hotel in Switzerland lost a finger in a meat-cutting machine and after a little shopping around submitted a claim to his insurance company. The company, expecting negligence, sent out one of its men to have a look for himself. The guy tried the machine, and he also lost a finger. The chef's claim was approved. So, there you go. You always get a good guy to come and check you out on those insurance claims. And here's a great duo, Carole Baker and Conway Twitty. And it's only make-believe.

I can hardly think of the time I didn't spin a record by the family Brown, and a lot of people don't even know they existed nowadays. They weren't back there in, you know, ancient time. We're going to bring them right now. Well, I Love You More Today.

Oh, and talking about love. Talking about love. Remember those days when you were in school and you had your school book and walked around and asked everybody to put a little signature and a little saying in there? Oh, roses are red, my love. Violets are blue. Here's Bobby Vinton, just for you.

Oh, what a poet. What a poet I am. Oh, dear. It's one of those shows today, folks, and it was so nice to have you with us. That's for sure. Martina McBride is going to get us, he's going to help us close the door with Pick Me Up on Your Way Down.

0: Would you believe? Would you believe that it's come to an end already? I can hardly think. Then again, I prove that every time I open my mouth. But again, I want to say it's been a pleasure being with you today. Look forward to being with you next Saturday, as a matter of fact, right here on Trent Radio.
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1: Hello, my name is Bruce Anderson, and for many years I had the honor of serving as a colleague and radio news presenter on Czech's 980 AM radio for Del Crary, the late Peterborough broadcaster host and the musician so revered for his sparkling personality, his soothing voice, and his community service. 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The series was produced in association with Comstock Funeral Home. A selection of these daily devotions have been preserved and recently restored. It's my pleasure, therefore, each Sunday morning at this time, to introduce the late Del Crary as he presents what was and remains a shining example of our region's proud broadcast history. This is Be It Ever So Humble, There's No Place Like Home with Del Crary.
2: Look up when the way grows weary. Look up when your days are blue. Whisper the troubles you feel inside to that someone who cares for you. Empty your heart of its burdens. Let teardrops fall if they must. Tears were meant to wash away sorrow, just as raindrops wash away dust. Listen, you'll hear the birds sing. Then how can you grieve or fret? God made the birds to sing so sweet. 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It's there when you close your eyes and tell God the way you are feeling, while thoughts take you beyond the skies. Walk where a garden is growing. Walk where the trees grow tall. Think as you walk on the good earth that life's not bad after all. Reach out and touch a rose bloom. 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Let zephyrs softly caress you. 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
2: Good morning, and welcome to Tweed's Turntable on the Kawatha Time Machine with your host, John Patton. But my friends call me Tweed. Remember, Tweed is never out of style. I'm going to turn back the hands of time for 55 minutes today as we start today's show with Me and Bobby McGee, written by Chris Christopherson. It was originally performed by Roger Miller. A posthumously released version by Janis Joplin was her only number one single in 1971.

0: the day when you're ready to play. Everyone knows it's Slinky. It's Slinky, it's Slinky. 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It's Slinky, it's Slinky. The favorite of girls and boys.
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About a Quarter to Nine was written for the 1935 musical film Go Into Your Dance. Bobby Darin recorded this song in 1966 on his Something Special album.

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1: My mom always said, you never know what you're going to get.

Will the Circle Be Unbroken was written originally in 1907. A reworked version of the song, intended as a funeral hymn, was written by A.P. Carter and released in 1935 by the Carter family. The Carter version, titled Can the Circle Be Unbroken, that you just heard, uses the same music and the same verse structure, but different verse lyrics and a modified chorus. Move It On Over was recorded by Hank Williams in 1947 and was his first major hit. It also earned him a spot on the coveted Louisiana Hayride, the training ground for the Grand Ole Opry.

0: That was the Cordettes with their version of Lollipop from 1958. And now, for a special request on the turntable by Carl, Johnny Cash recorded 5 Feet High and Rising in 1959. The song is a first-person account of the 1937 Mississippi flood that Cash, who was then 4 years old, endured with his family.
1: How high is the water, Mama? 2 feet high and rising. How high is the water, Papa? She said it's 2 feet high and rising. But we can make it to the road in a homemade boat, 'cause that's the only thing we got left that'll float. It's already over

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1: Good morning, everyone. You're listening to John Patton on Tweed's Turntable. This is John Lester, host of Classic Country Sunday. It's heard right here on your KawarthaOldies.com, Sunday afternoons from 2 to 6. We feature 4 hours of the best in true traditional country music. I'll be looking for you Sunday afternoons at 2 p.m. But right now, let's go back to Tweed's Turntable. After all, you never know what he's going to do.

0: I'm all shook up. That was Elvis Presley's second number one song on the Billboard R&B chart from 1957. It was All Shook Up.
1: I was there when it happened, and so I guess I ought to know.
0: I'd like to give a warm Peterborough welcome to all my listeners, both here and around the world, who are listening to me on the Quartha Time Machine. This is the last week of summer break for the students. The staff have been busy working in the schools all summer to get the schools ready for the teaching staff to come back this week to prepare the classrooms for next week's return to school. So I hope everybody enjoys this last week. Next week, on the long weekend, is my American Graffiti show. If you have a nickname, this is your last chance to send it to me so I can use some of those nicknames that I've already received in my show on a Labor Day weekend. Good Golly Miss Molly was first released in 1958 by Little Richard. Little Richard first heard the phrase Good Golly Miss Molly from a Southern DJ named Jimmy Pennock. He modified the lyrics into a more suggestive Good Golly Miss Molly, you sure like the ball. This is Creedence Clearwater Revival's version from 1969.

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And on Tweet's Turntable, every week is a new adventure.

Whispering Hope was originally published in 1868, and it was not meant to be a religious song. The hymn gained instant success in churches and has been published in hymn books continuously since that time. That was Christy Lane's version of the hymn. Don't touch that mouse. You're listening to Tweed's Turntable on the Kawartha Time Machine. Today, on Tweed's Turntable, I'm going to fire up the memory machine with the Bellamy Brothers released If I Said You Had a Beautiful Body, Would You Hold It Against Me in 1979, and it was their second number one hit. Songwriter David Bellamy told country music journalists that he regularly watched Groucho Marx's program, You Bet Your Life, where Marx sometimes used the quote while interviewing an attractive female contestant, then shake his cigar and raise his eyebrows to elicit a reaction. The comment stuck in Bellamy's head as a possible hook line for a song. In a 2003 issue of Country Weekly magazine, they named it the number one country pickup line of all time.

0: I'd been sitting in a car like this several years ago, and I'd said to you, gee, wouldn't it be swell if steering were real easy like this, especially when you're standing still?
1: Then if we and the practical designers and the hard-headed production men and the skeptical testers have done our jobs right, well, then the factory men can turn yesterday's dream of effortless power steering into today's reality. Now, that looked easy, didn't it? The men who designed this had fun, and the builders and the testers had fun. And while it's never going to take the place of the family car, I, for one, am going to have a lot of fun owning it. Now, this could never have happened unless the world's largest manufacturer of automobiles had put its tremendous resources back of the job of designing and building a sports car to uphold American leadership in every field of transportation. They built her to handle like an angel, with every ounce of weight right where it belongs for perfect balance. Clean and sleek and efficient looking, and light and strong. And they kept the cockpit simple and practical. For the power plant, they started with the finest valve and head engine. Some extra special features of higher compression, triple side draft carburetors, and dual exhaust give her 160 horsepower. Naturally, the automatic transmission quadrant's on the floor. That's in keeping with sports car tradition. In addition to the speedometer, there's a tachometer to measure engine revolutions. They call her Corvette, and she belongs to the highway just for the sheer and simple joy of driving, for the open road and the country byway, for Mr. and Mrs. America in a carefree mood. What a car.
2: The music from the Wagon Wheel Barn Dance, Lindsay's home of country music, is back again. It's been rejuvenated. After a fire in 1967, it was rebuilt by my uncle, Claire Patton, and his able crew, along with Ivan Hadley. A new livestock barn was built, and that was designed as a full chicken wire barn. It was converted into a dance hall and opened on September 5th, 1970. It was also turned into a recording studio, and several records were recorded there. I've been very fortunate to have obtained some of these recordings, and here is a track from one of their recordings.

That was Bill Taylor's Wagon Wheel recording of Wasted Days and Wasted Nights, originally recorded by Freddie Fender in 1959. The Velours, originally from American, relocated to England in the late 1960s, and they changed their name to The Fantastics and had the top 10 hit in the UK in 1971 with Something Old, Something New.

I'd love to hear from you, so email me at tweed@tweedsturntable.com and request a song to be played. From 1974, the first UK hit for Paper Lace was Billy, Don't Be a Hero.

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4: Sugar Sugar was written by Andy Kim and originally recorded by the cartoon band The Archies, and it reached number one in the U.S. on the Billboard Hot 100 charts.

I'm going to finish off today's show with I Get Around by the Beach Boys, and it was the opening track from their 1964 album, All Summer Long. It was written by Brian Wilson and Mike Love, and it's an autobiographical lyrics describing the group's reaction to their newfound fame and success, as well as their relentless concerning the status quo and their desire to find new places where the kids are hip.

0: That concludes Tweed's Turntable for today. You've been listening to the fantastic Quartz of Time Machine with your host, John Patton. But my friends, call me Tweed. Hope you enjoyed today's show. Thank you for spending your time with me this morning. Be sure to tune in next Sunday morning, 9:05 a.m. Eastern, for the Labor Day special show that features the music from the movie American Graffiti. Have yourself a great Sunday.
1: If it ain't Charlie Moneybags, the big philanthropist.
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1: And when they called your name, you gave the large, generous amount of 3 cents.
2: Kawartha, oh,
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0: very good day to you. Welcome along. It is Solid Gold 60s. Jeff Dawson in the deck chair for the next 60 minutes. And we open up with a number one single for the Searchers. And then Chuck Berry, yes, Crazy Legs, with his duck walk there and no particular place to go. What, 64? Right, we've got a double-decker for Thunder from Down Under involving the Beatles and the Action. More about that later. We've got several Best of British. One of them being Fleetwood Mac. Another one, Hazel Say. Yes, the Minx from Cape Town, South Africa, talking about the Small Faces. Hollies are on as well. Story on the song comes from Ricky Nelson. And a couple of interviews. Graham Bonnet, yes, out of Rainbow. He's also in the Marbles, but he's talking about Roy Orbison. And Terry Chambers, founder member of the band XTC, but talking about Deep Purple. And if you want to get in touch, please do so. The email is chunkyjeff@gmail.com. chunkygeoff@gmail.com. Or you can get me on WhatsApp, 077-844-89469. Now, one thing, a phenomenon that went on in the 60s was sort of disaster songs. None more so than produced by Phil Spector. The Shangri-Las, remember this?
1: Is she really going out with him?
2: Well, there she is. Let's ask her.
1: Betty, is that Jimmy's ring you're wearing?
2: Mm-hmm.
1: Gee, it must be great riding with him. Is he picking you

with Jeff Dorset. The idea is to give us a best of British, and thinking very carefully about either a song or an artist. It could be a solo artist or it could be a group. Any which way you want to cut it, mark it best of British in the 60s and send it on an email to chunkyjeff@gmail.com, and I'll be glad to play them for you. Like this one that we're going to go with, Fleetwood Mac. Fantastic. Peter Green's Fleetwood Mac, to be exact.

I'll tell you what, Peter Green could write some really sensitive songs there, like Man of the World, and it's our Best of British. Now, we're going to go with a double-decker here, especially for James Eaton, Thunder from Down Under in New Zealand. Now, it's a different one here on a double-decker, because what he's doing is he's saying that this track we're going to be playing, Beatles, You Can't Do That, from the Hard Day's Night movie and soundtrack, and then we're going to go to a band called The Action, now led by a guy called Reg King. My good, very good friend Steve Ellis from The Love Affair reckons these were one of the best soul bands ever. So listen to the beginning of both of these songs with the open line sound that you've actually got on this. And do you think it's the same? We shall see. Right, James Eaton, a double decker for you. Right.

0: That's a double decker, especially for James Eaton there in New Zealand. Went with the Beatles, and you can't do that. And then following up, the wonderful Action. Why they were not big, I don't know. I'll Keep Holding On was a terrific song by them. And that, Something to Say, that we put on there. And James wanted it as a double decker. And if you want to follow his lead, all you've got to do is come up with a couple of songs with some form of connection in the 60s. It could be two of the same artist, could be two involved in a word, it could be involved in a month, any which way you want to cut it there. And send it to chunkyjeff@gmail.com. chunkyjeff@gmail.com.
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0: So I hope we find you fitting well here with the Solid Gold 60s. Three questions for you. Give the answers in about 30 minutes time. First question is a lyric. I want to know the artist and the song. This is the line I'm giving you. You're asking me, will my love still grow? You're asking me, will my love still grow? Who's the artist? What is the song? Question number two, Wishing and Hoping, and I Just Don't Know What to Do with Myself, were hits for the same artist. Who is that? Wishing and Hoping, and I Just Don't Know What to Do with Myself, both hits for the same artist. Who is that? And question number three, John Lord was keyboard player in which band? John Lord, keyboard player in which band? As I said, answers in about 30 minutes' time. Right, let's go with a bit of the Kinks.

0: Now, I know we've got a lot of fans for The Damned, and strictly speaking, we should be playing something from the 70s. But here they are doing a cover from Another Brother, originally done by The Loving Spoonful in, 1966 there or thereabouts. Anyway, it is going to be a cover, and we're working here with The Damned. But, of course, Captain Sensible is part of it.
1: Hello there, it's Captain Sensible of The Damned here. You're listening to Jeff Dorsett. Not off.

0: John Sebastian wrote it there for the Loving Spoonful, but done there by the Damned. Captain Sensible and the boys there. Terrific stuff there. Love it. Summer in the City. Right, another one of these.
1: The best of British Solid Gold 60s with Jeff Dawson.
0: Now, there's a couple of stories regarding this one because it's especially for our lady in Cape Town in South Africa, Hazel Sayers. She's been over the UK recently, but she's back home in the wonderful South Africa, and she said that she loved hearing Telstar, reminded her of skating rinks. Well, yes, certainly. And she's picked out a best of British here, and it's a great, great song written by Steve Marriott and

0: only time to hit number one, but I tell you what a brilliant song that is. All or Nothing, the terrific Small Faces. Now, in the 60s and into the 70s, but particularly in the 60s, Motown was huge. And every time on Solid Gold 60s, we're going to play one of these. Let's go with Marvin.
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0: very good here. Alan Webber as well. All the good guys. Right, we're going to go with a story shortly, but if you've got a Motown memory, and we all got one, I mean, you go to the clubs back in the 60s and 70s, fill a dance floor easily with a wonderful Motown song. All the great artists there, whether it be the Four Tops, who I'm going to be interviewing somebody from them next week, and Temptations or any of the great guys there, Stevie Wonder, put it down on an email, chunkyjeff@gmail.com.
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0: Now, this is when we give you a backstory to a particular hit, and this week on the show, we're going to go to 1961 for Ricky Nelson. Now, it's from an album called Ricky's 21, and the reason I'm going to be playing this as well is because, although he's passed away now, the great Henry McCulloch of Wings and Joe Cocker's Grease Band came into the studio once. And I asked him who he thought was the greatest guitar player, and I expected him to come up with probably Jimmy Page or Eric Clapton or Jimi Hendrix. And he said, no. He said, you've got to go with this particular track. Hello, Mary Lou. Listen to James Burton. I mean, it was one of Ricky Nelson's most popular songs. He said it's all about love at first sight. There are 14 mentions of Mary Lou in the song, and it's only 2 minutes 17 long. Written by Gene Pitney, yes, in the Brill Building. In America, it was the B-side of the number one single, Travelling Man. Hello, Mary Lou, made number 2 in the UK, number 1 in Australia as well. There are 15 layers of overdubbing on this particular song, but listen to the guitar opening by James Burton.

0: terrific song by the great Gene Pitney there, and Hello Mary Lou, Goodbye Heart. Interview time, Graham Bonnet. Now, Graham Bonnet, the great voice he has, obviously with Rainbow, but he was in the 60s with a duo called Marbles that had Only One Woman. Great, great song. Anyway, I wanted to ask him very much about inspirations, and he's going to be talking later on about the Big O. Who were your inspirations? Was there any turning point when you thought to yourself, I've listened to this particular person, or I've seen these people, and that's why I want to be in the music industry?
1: Well, weird enough, it was Helen Shapiro.
0: Right.
1: She was a singer, you know, a young girl.
0: Walking Back to Happiness.
1: Walking Back to Happiness, exactly. And we her range and her tone of her voice was very similar to mine when I was 13 or 14. And she kind of inspired me because I sounded like her. Spanish. You know, I liked the way she sang. I liked the way she phrased. And she had that sort of brown voice. Not black, just sort of brown, you know, a little bit of a tan.
0: Yeah. Yeah, okay.
1: Because she's really like a jazz singer, you know. And but she was very young, and not the girls at school, I remember, hated her. Because all the boys thought she was fantastic. And she is fantastic. She was a great singer, and really, for a girl of 15, she had a voice of a, you know, a woman much older, you know, but very mature voice. But she was one thing. And then, of course, earlier on, the Beatles, that was my main influence as well. And then earlier on, when my brother brought home Rock and Roll records, it was like Little Richard and Buddy Holly.
0: Jerry Lee Lewis.
1: Big fan of Buddy Holly. The Everly Brothers, etc. You know, those guys, Roy Orbison. Roy Orbison's songs I loved.
0: Yes.
1: Because of the way they developed.
0: Yeah.
1: You know, it was what, and then he'd sing those high notes and stuff at the end of his songs. You know, Running Scared and all that.
0: Yeah.
1: They're so good, those songs. They were never really.
2: A candy colored clown they call the Sandman. Tiptoes to my room every night, just to sprinkle

0: In Dreams, the wonderful Big O there, Roy Orbison, fantastic stuff there. Graham Bonnick with the story, right? Second of our stories we're going to give you is Terry Chambers, founder member of the Swindon band XTC. But of course, he had to learn his trade when he was a teenager. So who did he like very much about the situation? This is Terry Chambers. Who were your early inspirations? You know, were there certain songs or artists that you suddenly felt, that's why I want to be in the music industry?
1: Well, really, I guess it sort of all started in the late 60s. I was listening to sort of like the Kinks and the Beatles and stuff like that as a young fellow.
0: Yeah.
1: But it really struck me in 1969, sort of 70 period of time when the heavier bands evolved, you know, the Led Zeppelins, Black Sabbath, Deep Purple, Yes, yeah, these type of bands. And it was during that period of time that I thought, wow, this looks like a fantastic thing to be able to do. And I actually bought my first drum kit in 1969. I mean, inspired by the all the fun that these people seem to be having, you know. I never had a clue what to do about it, but yeah, it just seemed like a lot of fun.
0: Yeah.

Heavy as it gets there, and especially selected there by Terry Chambers of XTC. Right, let's give the answer to the quiz just in front of a gem of a song by Otis Redding. But before we get there, first up there on the questions for Solid Gold 60s was a lyric, question number one. I said, this is the line, I want to know the artist and the song. You're asking me, will my love still grow? Who is it? What is it? It's the Beatles doing something. Question number two. If I mention the songs Wishing and Hoping, I Just Don't Know What to Do with Myself, were both hits for whom? Alan Weber will know that one, and Mark will as well. Dusty Springfield is the answer. And question number three. How appropriate. John Lord was keyboard player in which band? There, we just played him. Deep Purple. John Law was in Deep Purple. Dusty Springfield did Wishing and Hoping. I know the Mersey Beats did as well, but Wishing and Hoping was a big hit for her in America. And I Just Don't Know What to Do with Myself was another big hit for Dusty. And Beatles Something was the lyric. Okay, now we're going to go a bit of live action here. Otis Redding, I understand, I never saw him live, but I understand he was one of the greatest performers live. And I thought we'd go to the Monterey Pop Festival in 1968 to listen to him doing Shake. Otis is here.

0: That's Northern Soul's very best there. Imagine the Wigan Casino with that. Bunny Ziegler and Let the Good Times Roll.
1: Decade on decade, Jeff Dorsett's Best of British, playing classics from the 60s British Invasion, through to Live Aid, and today's musical pillars and milestones.
0: Now, what we're doing is going for a Best of British. Going to wrap things up here with the Hollies. Originally done by Maurice Williams and the Zodiacs, way, way back in time there, but covered in an early hit for the Hollies. This is Stay.
2: Well, you're mad.

0: Tell you what, it was only 2 minutes 11 long, but I'll tell you what a fantastic song that is. From the middle, well, early 60s, to be honest, 63, 64. That's the Hollies doing Stay. And it's the closer that we got here on the show. Don't forget, keep requests coming in, especially for Best of British. Want nominations and your suggestions, whether it be an artist, a song, a solo artist or a group. 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Or you can do it on WhatsApp 07784489469. So stay safe, stay well, whatever you do. Look after one another. They're precious.
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1: Jeff Dorsett, Supersonic 70s, now.

welcome along. It is Supersonic 70s. I'm Jeff Dorsey, going to be in the deck chair for the next 60 minutes. So we open up with a guy that was originally a Marmalade, went up for a solo career, did Hallelujah Freedom, but we played Your Sweet Illusion. Here's Junior Campbell. And then Rock Till You Drop with Foreigner and Hot Blooded, right there. Right, what do we got? Well, we've got Edwin Starr coming up for Leslie Ann in Bexhill. A double-decker, Arnando Leone. Yes, he wants Roxy Music. We'll get on to that. Cover from another brother, A Squeeze, Do Wings. Classic album, David Bowie and Pin-Ups. And a couple of interviews. Tunde, lead voice for Lighthouse Family, and John Davidson, lead voice with Yes. Tunde's going to be talking about James Taylor, and John Davidson, he's referring to Jethro Tull. And if you want to get in touch, please do so. The email is chunkyjeff@gmail.com. Or you can get me on WhatsApp, 077-844-89469. Also got a great track coming up from the 70s, from The Jam, especially for Nick and Joe Watson in Derby. Right, now this is a great album that came out from the main man, Bob Dylan, going here, Tangled Up in Blue.

the best things he ever did in the 70s, the great Bob Dylan here. And there's a wonderful documentary out there, A Complete Unknown it was called. Saw it on an aeroplane journey. It is fabulous. If you get a chance to see that, I urge you to go right and see that. Right, got an email here from Leslie Ann in Bexhill-on-Sea. She and I remember clubs. I saw the Beatles in Romford in goodness knows when, way back in time there. I think it was the Gaumont. But she went to a club in Romford and she said, I loved this particular track, Edwin Starr. And it was written by a good friend of mine, Spike Edney. He's the keyboard player and also the music director for Queen since 1984. But before that, in the 70s, he was working with a number of bands, Boomtown Rats being one, before he joined Queen. And he was actually the music director and working with Benny King as well. But he actually wrote this song, so I'm going to play this one especially for Leslie Ann. And if you can't dance to this, you've got a hole in your soul, madam. We are going with Happy Radio.

0: Well, that one especially for her dance group as well. I think it's called Groove. But we remember Romford and the club that it had right there.
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0: Now, this is where we give you a backstory to a particular hit. And this week on Supersonic 70s, we're going to 1971 for Ringo Starr and It Don't Come Easy. Made number four in the UK from an album called Ringo. Now, he actually wrote this song, did Ringo, and he got a lot of help from his mate George Harrison. If you listen carefully during the guitar solo, you can hear backing singers throw in a Hare Krishna, which is a nod to George's My Sweet Lord as well. The intro to the song was sung by Peter Hamm and Tom Evans, them of Badfinger. When Ringo assembled his all-star band in 1989, including, get this, in the band, Dr. John, Clarence Clemons out of Bruce Springsteen's band, Billy Preston and Joe Walsh. This was the opening number that the band always started the tour with. He also did this song with Joe Walsh when Ringo was definitely inducted into the Rock and Roll Hall of Fame in 2015. So, story behind the song. Ringo, when you're ready.

0: Premiership Pop Quiz. 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
1: A very good day to you. Welcome along to Supersonic 70s. Three questions for you, just for fun. I'll give you the answers in about 30 minutes. Question number one, it's just for fun, it's no prizes. Question number one, who recorded Lovely Day? Question number one, who recorded Lovely Day? Question number two, songs in the 70s. Baby Makes Her Blue Jeans Talk and Sylvia's Mother, both hits for whom? Got to get it exactly right. Baby Makes Her Blue Jeans Talk and Sylvia's Mother. Who is it? Question number three. Who was the leader of the band King Crimson? Married to Toya Wilcox, by the way. Who was the leader of King Crimson? Right, especially for Nick and Joe Watson from Derby, been in touch recently. Now, they say they're like the back end of the 70s and into the 80s. So I'll tell you what I'm going to do for you, Nick and Joe. Here's a song that just doesn't get played at all. But I thought this is great. It's done by The Jam. Now, Paul Weller, the Modfather, loves soul music. And he decided that he was going to record this, originally done, of course, by Curtis Mayfield. This is Move On Up. These are The Jam.

terrific stuff there, and the horns were wonderful in that particular track. Jam doing Curtis Mayfield's A Cover from Another Brother. Move on up it is. Now, earlier on, when I was playing Happy Radio, I mentioned the band Queen, and my very good friend Spike Edney is the keyboard player and music director. So I thought we'd dig in for this one. It was actually not a hit at all. It was, in fact, a miss. But it was off the very first Queen album. Came out in 73. This is Keep Yourself Alive.

took them until Seven Seas Arrived to actually get a hit. That was actually a miss. Keep Yourself Alive. Terrific stuff there. Now, I was talking earlier about movies, and obviously so many different movies have come out recently, including the Bob Dylan one. But have you seen the Elton John one, Rocket Man? Now, the thing about it is there were so many acts in the UK, made it first in America, and then they came back to the UK and had success. ELO being one, Dire Straits being another, Police is another. Coldplay, all these people, but Elton John in particular, he played the troubadour in California, Los Angeles, and he got great reviews there and had great success. So I thought what we do is go back to one of his early songs. This is Skyline Pigeon.

Wonderful. Skyline Pigeon. Reg. Elton John for you there. Skyline Pigeon. Love it. And if you want to get a request on Supersonic 70s, it's so easy. All you've got to do is drop me an email, like so many people do, to chunkyjeff@gmail.com. 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Or you can get me on WhatsApp, 077-844-89469. Now, that's exactly what Orlando Leone has done, because he's saying, Jeff, you know, best of British, you have to put in Brian Ferry and Roxy Music. So I'll tell you what we're going to do. This is a track from 1974, and it's one of these.

0: Rock at his very best there, 1974, the thrill of it all. And it's our best of British. Go on, help us wave a flag. The Americans do it so well. We should champion our music. And all you've got to do is think of a song or an artist. Could be a solo artist. It could be a band, as it is there. Roxy Music, picked out there by Nando. And send it on an email, chunkyjeff@gmail.com. Just specifically mark it as Best of British and I will play it for you. Get involved. We'd love you to. Right, now, interview time. Tunde, lead voice for the Lighthouse family. And I asked him very much about inspirations and he came up with some good names here. What about your early inspirations? You know, when you were a young man growing up in London, who were your early inspirations? Were there sort of people who you thought, that's why I want to be in the music industry?
1: Oh, yeah, for sure. I mean, I can tell you that I was born in London, and right, so, but I went back to Nigeria when I was about five because my biological father died. I mean, I have a stepfather, I still do.
0: Mm-hmm.
1: But my biological father died when I was about five. So my mother went back to Nigeria with my sister, relocated. So mm-hmm. I grew up in Nigeria, grew up in Lagos, listened to the radio a lot. You know, my mom even enrolled me in the choir. So I was a choir boy as a kid. So I'd always loved singing. So I would say growing up in that environment, some of the artists that were like constants, staples on the radio station were people like Bill Withers was a staple. Earth, Wind and Fire. There was James Taylor in particular. I really liked James Taylor.
0: Mm-hmm.
1: And you know, the obvious ones like Michael Jackson and stuff like that. But like people like James Taylor and say Bill Withers and Marvin Gaye even though I never really thought I would be involved in as a career, as a making music, as a musician, I always just loved those artists. In fact, I remember there was a song by James Taylor when I grew up back then called Carolina in My Mind,
0: mm-hmm.
1: which I just loved that song. And I think there was something about James Taylor's tone of voice that actually, as a kid, I kind of used to think, oh, who is this Nigerian singing this? Because his voice just always sounded like he was just somebody like this Nigerian guy that was sitting next to you and just having a conversation. That was the tone.

0: selected there by Tunde, Carolina in My Mind, James Taylor. Right, just have a second interview involving Yes, but before we get there, let's give you the answer to the quiz. Question number one, who recorded Lovely Day? And he actually mentioned him, didn't he, in the little interview there. Bill Withers did that. Songs along the way there. Number two, I said, who did Baby Makes Her Blue Jeans Talk and Sylvia's Mother? And what you needed was Dr. Hook and The Medicine Show to get it right, because they changed it to Dr. Hook later, but Dr. Hook, The Medicine Show. And question number three, who was the leader of King Crimson? The answer, Robert Fripp. So if you've got Robert Fripp and Dr. Hook and The Medicine Show, Bill Withers, give yourselves a pat on the back. Right, we're talking here with John Davison, lead voice with Yes, and talking very much about albums taking over from singles. In the 70s, albums started to take over from singles, and it fell right for the band, I think.
1: You know, you're absolutely right. All the stars aligned. They brought forth this intelligent music that the world was ready for at that perfect moment.
0: Sure.
1: And you're right, album orientation, AOR, album oriented rock, was king at the time.
0: Yeah.
1: And Yes, we're at the forefront. It was just a beautiful cohesion of, again, you know, all the stars aligning.
0: Yeah. Now, I can't really imagine Yes wanting to support anybody. And I wonder who they might have gone out with and toured. You know, I know they've done cruises and a wide variety of different things, but I always sort of see, because of the length of your songs and the albums, that Yes doesn't support anybody. But I don't know, maybe they did.
1: Yeah, that's a very good point. I know Chris Squire used to tell me stories about when they first toured with Jethro Tull.
0: Yeah.
1: Now, those were early days, so I think Yes were opening for Jethro Tull. Is that right?
0: Yeah, could well be. I mean, Ian Anderson's a wonderful guy. I mean, he's such an intelligent individual. I mean, he's a laird in Scotland. He's got a salmon fishing farm, but he's really, really clever. And he always tells me the story of winning at the Grammys the award for the heavy rock band, and they beat Metallica. And he said, you can't believe how we could beat them.
1: Yeah, that's right. Yes, I've seen some video clips of that. Amazing, yeah. Chris always had a great story about Ian. He said that, you know, he so much radiated this character of Aqualung on stage.
0: Yeah.
1: That he wore the same sweaty, crumpled up outfit, his Aqualung sort of homeless guy's outfit, every night. Yeah. And after the show, he actually purposefully crumpled it into a very small box.
0: Yes.
1: So it could never breathe, and it just fermented over the course of the tour. But that was the Aqualung character. Amazing.
0: Oh, incredible. Now, your tour of America, obviously featuring Fragile, what a reaction you got. I think you did about 30-odd dates, but presumably coast to coast. But what a fantastic reaction you had there, John.
1: We were really re-energized, I think, by that reaction. There's something so near and dear to fans' hearts when you come to the Fragile album and some of those other full or, you know, album-oriented albums, which don't just highlight singles, obviously, but every song takes you on this journey, and there's a nice cohesion there. And to play it from tip to tail, and also, Jeff, to include the silence between the songs.
0: Yeah.
1: So we weren't speaking, and then to hear, you know, to have that sort of dramatic silence there where you could hear a pin drop, that was also very powerful, and it sort of gave more legitimacy to the journey, much like the journey that people would take when listening to Fragile in their bedrooms, for example, growing up. So we were recreating that from tip to tail on stage. Very powerful for both the band and the audience.
0: Yeah.

0: in comes the flute. Very first hit for Jethro Tull, Sweet Dreams. Right, we're going to go out with a classic album, 73. Okay, you've got David Bowie and Pinups.
1: Hi, this is David Bowie, and you're listening to me on
2: Jeff Dorsett, the biggest hits.

0: on the Pinups album. Of course, had some great tracks on it, like Friday on My Mind and See Emily Play. That's the Thin White Duke there. David Bowie doing The Who and I Can't Explain. So thanks very much for your company. Keep the requests coming in, especially for Best of British, whether it be a song, whether it be a solo artist or a group. All you've got to do is drop it on an email, chunkyjeff@gmail.com. So thanks for your time. Keep them coming in here. And whatever you do, look after one another.
1: Jeff Daughters, Sonic 70s.
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Tremblay. Gary Lewis and the Playboys on the Paul Tremblay Show as we celebrate the year 1965. It was the year that Diet Pepsi debuted and the year John Lennon passed his driving test.

They were on the Ed Sullivan Show, the Jackie Gleason Show, the Dean Martin Show. And now, they're on the Paul Tremblay Show. Herman's Hermits.

0: That's Silhouettes, Mrs. Brown, Henry VIII, and Can't You Hear My Heartbeat. Four in a row from Herman's Hermits on The Paul Tremblay Show. You know, a lot of people don't know this, but Herman's Hermits actually started out as The Heartbeats. Herman came into the group name because Peter Noone bore a slight resemblance to Sherman in the Mr. Peabody cartoon.
1: Here, Sherman. Here, boy. Shake hands. Say hello.
2: Hello.
1: Smart as a whip, isn't he?
0: Imagine that. So the name became Herman's Hermits. Well, the rest is musical history. I'll be playing more Herman's Hermits in just a few minutes. But right now, it's the Stones.

0: Can I use your car tonight?
1: I need the car to pick up my wife and my mother.
0: How about using the tractor?
1: Take a tractor to a drive-in movie?
2: Think I'm gonna burp. 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Thank you.

Trendy. Sonny and Cher with Tall Paul. The top movie in 1965? Well, that would have been The Sound of Music. It was a big year for 007 as well with Thunderball. And this one,

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1: 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Hey, I told you I'd play more of Herman's Hermits, but you see, there's a problem. There's no milk today. The milkman went missing. Now, wouldn't that be funny? A picture of a missing milkman on a milk carton?

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1: And on the set of Elvis's latest motion picture being filmed in Hawaii, Elvis, come over here. I'd like you to meet a young man who's an admirer of yours and has been for many years. Elvis Presley, this is Peter Nui.
2: Hi, Peter.
3: How do you do? It's a pleasure.
4: Nice to meet you.
1: I thought for a change, we've talked to Elvis many times and also talked to Peter on this recent trip. Maybe you'd like to ask each other some questions.
4: Yeah, when you're coming to England.
2: Coming to where?
3: Excuse me.
2: Coming to England?
3: I don't know.
2: Maybe in a year or so.
4: Come on. Everyone keeps saying, you know, come on, when's Elvis coming over to England? It's headlines in the newspaper every week when you're coming, but you never seem to come.
2: Yeah. Well, Colonel Parker has a bad back and so forth. And as soon as he starts feeling better, we'll probably come over.
4: Good. Someone else ask a question now.
1: Anything you'd like to know about Elvis that you don't know already?
4: Yeah, how come you made it without long hair?
2: No, the sideburns did it, I think.
4: Pardon?
2: The sideburns did it.
4: Oh, that's it, sideburns.
2: Yeah.
4: Who's your favorite group after the Beatles?
2: Well, after the Beatles, I would have to say Boston Pops, okay. Your group, the Rolling Stones. Your group, before the Rolling Stones, right?
4: When is filming, love? Do you have to get up at 6 o'clock?
2: Yeah, about 5:30. Yeah.
4: Start at 6.
2: Yeah. How'd your show go over here?
4: Pardon?
2: How did the show go here?
4: Oh, I'm sorry, I can't understand everything. It went fabulous, the show, eh? You know, some of the language I can't pick up. Can you understand me?
2: Yes. Very well.
4: Yes, sir.
2: I'd like to wish you the best of luck.
4: Thanks very much. All the best.
2: Thank you. All the best to you.
4: Thank you.
0: Time Machine.

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1: She's a must to avoid. There's a kind of hush, dandy, and no milk today. Yeah, we're still looking for them. Four in a row on your Paul Tremblay show. 1965. 1965 was that magic year when men's hair got longer and women's skirts got shorter. That's because 1965 saw the introduction of the miniskirt. You know, I'll bet even Georgie had one.

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0: Go for the oldies.
1: Well, I'm not really a fish. I'm a man.
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That's Johnny Rivers with Secret Agent Man, a man of danger. 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

0: 1984. It was the year that Vanessa Williams was Miss America. Clara Peller was asking,
1: "Where's the beef?"
0: And Diana Ross started school in a worn, torn dress that somebody threw out. Supremes. Love Child.
1: I don't think there's anybody back there.

0: Tremblay.
1: That's Derek on your Paul Tremblay Show. Well, coming up this hour, it's a hat trick with The Who, and three in a row by ZZ Top. Here's Edwin Starr.

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3: 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Of course, the Beatles, and most definitely the Who. 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

3 from the Hoop on your Paul Tremblay Show. The show that dares to ask the big questions, like, what does a vampire have in common with a set of false teeth? They both come out at night.

is Tall Paul, wishing that snappy 33 Ford coupe would pull into my driveway. Oh, I dress up for that. You know why, don't you? ZZ Top.

special Paul Tremblay Show shout-out to LA radio legend Shotgun Tom Kelly. If you've never had the privilege of listening to him, let me just tell you this. He has his own star on the Hollywood Walk of Fame. That is really something for a disc jockey. Let me just say thanks, Tom. For 22 years, you've kept me out of trouble in my automobile. Got to leave you now, but I'll see you next week on The Paul Tremblay Show.

Good afternoon, everyone, and this is John Lester welcoming you to another edition of Classic Country Sunday on Kawartha Time Machine. It's a pleasure to have you riding along with us today for another afternoon of pure classic country. This week's My Favorite Four comes to us from Susan Kelly from Winterton, Idaho, and our featured artist is a young lady from Fergus, Ontario, a great singer of classic country songs and a big supporter of this program, Jennifer Mitchell. As usual, we'll also hear from some other great local singers as well. But to get things started, here's Canada's First Lady of Country Music, Miss Carol Baker.

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1: Carol Baker, Mel Street, and Charlie Pride, starting the program off today. From Minden, Ontario, in the highlands of Haliburton, this is Wendy Connolly singing a great Connie Smith classic, I Never Once Stopped Loving You.

You've heard me say it before, and it won't be the last time. There's nothing greater than the feeling of a live show. So let's go down to the Iowa State Fair back in the 1970s, live on stage with the great Gene Shepherd.

It's time for this week's double play, and that's when we play the same song back-to-back by two different artists. Today, I've selected Send Me the Pillow That You Dream On. The song was first recorded and released in 1949 by Hank Locklin. That's over 76 years ago. But Hank's first recording apparently almost had no success. He re-released it in 1957, and it became one of his most requested songs. It would eventually be recorded by at least 20 other artists in both the pop, country, and bluegrass fields. Today we'll hear it first by Hank Locklin, and then a great cover version by Kitty Wells. Send Me the Pillow That You Dream On. It's today's double play on Classic Country Sunday.

Well, it was great to catch up with my friend Leo Stock recently at the Ontario Open Fiddle and Step Dance Contests in Bob Cajun, Ontario, where he was honored to be the house fiddler playing for most of the step dance competitors. And what a great job he did. But right now, here he is to play from his latest CD. Here's Leo Stock.

Next up is this week's My Favorite Four. When we invite a listener to send in their list of four favorite classic country songs. Today's list comes from Susan Kelly from Winterton, Idaho. And I'm excited about this one because, just like me, Susan has declared that one of her very favorite artists is Miss Connie Smith. So here it is, Susan's tribute to Grand Ole Opry legend, Connie Smith.

0: Thank you. You do that so well. Will you just keep that up? Help us get this next song started, will you?
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1: Tell me about this fellow you brought with your steel guitar today.
0: I am so honored to actually was responsible for creating the Connie Smith sound, Mr. Weldon Myron.
1: Yeah. Yay.
0: Played on millions of records for me and others. Weldon, would you do this honor for me?

The time has come for our first Country Six Pack on today's show, and that will feature the music of Doug Montgomery, Kitty Wells, Weldon Myrick, Charlie Pride, Brad Walters, and Percy Kinney.

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3: 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And today we go to the live stage show of the great Mel Tillis and the story of the duck food.
4: I got to tell this story. My little girl, you know, I promised her that I'd tell it. She's 11 years old. She brought it in from school. It's about a little duck. Little duck, he went into the grocery store and asked the manager, he said, "Do you have any duck food?" And the manager said, "No, we don't have any duck food." And besides that, he said, "We don't allow little ducks in here. Now get out." And the little duck left. And he came back the next day and asked the manager, he said, "Do you have any duck food?" And the manager said, "No, we don't have any duck food. And I told you not to come back in here. Now get out of here." And he left. Came back the next day, the little duck did, and he asked the manager, he said, "Do you have any duck food?" And the manager said, "No, I told you that we didn't have any duck food, and if you come back in here, I'm going to get some nails. I'm going to nail your little web feet to the floor. Now get out of here." And he left. He came back the next day, and he asked the manager, he said, "Do you have any nails?" And the manager said, "No, we don't have any nails." And the duck said, "Do you have any duck food?"

Today's feature artist is a young lady from Fergus, Ontario, who has been singing and playing at dances and shows in her area for many years. A lady with a true passion for classic country. Our featured artist, Jennifer Mitchell.

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Perhaps Jennifer's greatest thrill in the music business was when she was invited to play the part of June Carter in the world's most authentic Johnny Cash tribute show. Our featured artist for today, Jennifer Mitchell.

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Today's Triple Crown, when we play three songs by the same artist, takes us to a gentleman from Texas who always sings great country songs. Here's Tony.

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Let's roll along now with our next Country Six Pack, and it will highlight songs by Kitty Wells, Rick Stevenson, Bill White, Diane Rue, Ray Price, and Angie Austin.

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I almost feel like dying. 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And sometimes, Lord,

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But I'm down on my knees. And I'm asking to reach out your hand.

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0: I'm a traveling man. This week, once again, bringing back another memory from the Tommy Hunter television show. Once again, here's Tommy.
1: It was battered and scarred, and the auctioneer thought it scarcely worth his while to try and sell that old violin, but he held it up with a smile. "What am I bid, good folks?" he cried. "Who'll start the bidding? $1, $2, who will make it three? $3 once, $3 twice, it's going for three." Just then, from back of the room, and an old gray-haired man came forward, and he picked up the bow, he wiped the dust from the old violin, he tightened up the loose strings, and he played a melody as pure and sweet as a caroling angel sings. Well, the music played, and the auctioneer, with a voice that was quiet and low, said, "Now what am I bid for the old violin?" And he held it up with the bow. $1,000, and who will make it two? $2,000, and who will make it three? $3,000 once, $3,000 twice, it's going and gone," cried he. Well, the people cheered, and some of them cried and said, "We don't quite understand what changed its worth." And quickly came the reply, why, it was the touch of the master's hand. You know, many a man with life out of tune is battered and scarred with sin. He's auctioned cheap to a thoughtless crowd, much like that old violin. A mess of pottage, a glass of wine, a game, and he travels on. He's going once, he's going twice, he's going and almost gone. But the master comes, and the foolish crowd can never quite understand the worth of a soul and the change that's wrought by the touch of the master's hand.

0: He played steel guitar for the great Hank Snow for 32 years, and as a result, he certainly contributed to the Hank Snow sound. Here he is with an instrumental version of a Hank Snow classic. This is Caton Roberts, and Now and Then There's a Fool Such as I.
1: He was a Rainbow Ranch boy, Mr. Hank Snow, steel guitar player for over 30 years. How about a hand for the great Caton Roberts, everybody? Glad to have you with us. Give me five. I tell you what, Caton, let's do one of the Singing Rangers' best songs, in my opinion. Now and Then There's a Fool Such as I. You start it, and I'll jump in, all right?

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I hope we'll be hearing from you soon. And thanks for being a part of Classic Country Sunday. 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

Roberts, Gloria Downer Pearson, Tom Mark, and Jan Howard, all doing their part to keep it country on today's program. Farewell Party was written and released by Lawton Williams back in 1960 and re-recorded by Little Jimmy Dickens in 1961. But it wasn't until Gene Watson's 1979 recording that the song became a true country classic. This time, here's Alan Jackson to sing Farewell Party.

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0: Keep Manhattan, just give me that country.

It's come that time again when we are fast approaching the end of today's Classic Country Sunday. This is John Lester saying thanks for tuning in and spending this time with us. I hope you'll let us know that you're out there by sending an email to classiccountrysunday@gmail.com. And I want to say a special thanks to all those who have emailed us over the past month. 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We'll be back again next Sunday at 2 p.m. Eastern, so until then, stay safe, have a great week, and please, whatever you do, keep it country.

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4: For the Planet of the Apes. In the beginning, man and beast dwelt in peace. In time, evil men waged war both against their own kind and the apes, whom they placed in slavery. Then a leader appeared to deliver his fellow apes to freedom. Man, in the vilest of all wars, destroyed his own cities and his civilization. The leader lived through the Holocaust, along with a precious handful of survivors. He brought them out of the molten city to greener pastures, where ape and human could learn to live in harmony. His name was Caesar, and this is his story.
5: The children were named after the policemen?
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0: Here I am, the mixer himself, Mickey Bo, your backbeat buddy, with vintage rock and roll and rhythm and blues from the 50s to the 60s, with a touch of earlier rock roots tunes thrown in. Today I've got hits from Bobby Darin, the Everly Brothers, the Diamonds, Chuck Willis and the Falcons, and that's just the first 15 minutes, folks, so stay tuned for the show! We could use a little splash of water right about now because of some late summer humidity. So here's Bobby Darin.
1: Splish splash, I was taking a bath.

Bobby Darin with Splish Splash. I think he moved his bath night to Tuesday after that. That was back when he was still a rock and roller in 1958, his first hit. Say, let's segue now to the Everly Brothers and their first hit from a year earlier. What's the title, boys?

That was the duo who got sick of working with each other and broke up in 1973 for a decade, the Everly Brothers. As for their legacy, the Rock and Roll Hall of Fame says Don and Phil transformed the Appalachian folk, bluegrass, and country sounds of their Kentucky boyhood into a richly harmonized form of rock and roll. Well said. The same year Bye Bye Love beguiled us, a new dance thrilled us. It was the Stroll, so let's do it again with the Diamonds. Let's see, I think my foot goes here, right?

The Diamonds from 1957 on Mickey Bowe's Rock and Roll Review. They were a white doo-wop group from Toronto who made a career out of covering black R&B hits. But The Stroll was their first original, written to take advantage of what may have been the first line dance. Let's listen to the song that began the Stroll craze earlier in 1957. Here's Chuck Willis and CeCe Ryder.

There goes turban-topped Chuck Willis and his 1957 revival of a blues standard, first recorded by Ma Rainey in 1925 as C.C. Rider Blues. The term C.C. Rider is a blues cliché for a lover, although it originally referred to the guitar hung on the back of the traveling blues man. It's not hard to see how the shape of a guitar can be equated with a woman's shape. But the origin of the letters CC is hard to figure, and there are conflicting explanations. But what? Me worry? That's the realm of scholars. Let's just enjoy the music here.

My Mickey Bow double dollop of doo-wop ended just now with the Los Angeles group, the Robins, some of whom went east to form the Coasters in the mid-50s. I played the Robins' 1951 tune, Rockin', a rock roots tune. Before them, it was the 1959 hit You're So Fine by the Falcons, with the group's founder, Eddie Floyd, in the lead there. Eddie eventually went solo, you know, and recorded Knock on Wood in 1966, except that was a knock on particle board. I'm sorry, I'll put it away there. Next on the docket, Your Honor, a complaint and cross-complaint between a son-in-law and his mother-in-law. I call first to the witness stand, Ernie K. Doe.

The Son-in-Law's Complaint by Ernie K. Doe in 1961. Now the Mother-in-Law's Rebuttal by Darlene Love in the Blossoms that year.

In-law feuding between the Blossoms and that no-good son-in-law, Ernie K. Doe, in 1961. Say, speaking of in-laws, I want to celebrate the life of my wonderful late aunt-in-law, who lived to be almost 103. Her name is Josephine, but she preferred to be called Jo. She should have told that to Fats Domino.

Fats Domino, a big influence on Caribbean ska, with his 1960 ska-like tune, My Girl Josephine. Let's continue to celebrate my wonderful Aunt Jo with another 1960 tune. This one, the old standard, Josephine, performed by Elvis Presley's former bass player, Bill Black, and his combo. It was a great musical year for gals with the name Josephine, I'll tell you.

0: You're listening to Mickey Bowes Rock and Roll Review. Original rock and rhythm of the 50s and 60s, and even rock's roots, going back to the late 40s, right here on the Kawatha Time Machine.
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2: Mickey

0: That was a Mickey Beau shout-out to all my fans in Bad Axe, Michigan. I said Bad Axe, A-X-E, okay? It's at the tip of Michigan's thumb, and according to the Bad Axe Library, the city's name dates to about 1865, when a military surveyor named a campsite at the meeting of two major trails, Bad Axe Camp, on his charts, supposedly after a rusty old axe left at the campsite by local hunters. When the area was incorporated 30 years later, it kept the name. Now, wherever you are, bad or not, please let me know how your 1909 Hupmobile is running, and if it's as rusted as that old bad axe. Go to MickeyBeau.com and click on the Contact Mickey button. That's MickeyBeau.com.
1: Yeah!

The Bobby Fuller Four with I Fought the Law. Always a questionable thing to do, you know. A song that sounded curiously 50s rockabilly retro when it was recorded in 1966 during the British invasion

Joseph Arrington Jr., singing under his stage name Joe Tex in honor of his home state. That tune was recorded in Nashville in 1966, going to the top of the R&B charts and reaching 23 on the Hot 100 chart. I want to do everything for you, including change the kitty litter, of course. Joe had a formula for chart success using a backup group of half-soul musicians and half-country pickers. Well, it's been a hot summer here in the Washington, D.C. area, and I'm frankly glad it's almost over. I need something cool about now. A gin and tonic would be nice, perhaps a crisp, cold beer. But popsicles and icicles would do too, especially when served by the mermaids here.

0: The one-hit wonderfulness of the Mermaids back in 1963 on the Chattahoochee record label. Surprised they could fit that word on the small record. Sisters Carol and Terry Fisher teaming with friend Sally Gordon from over Los Angeles way. Ready for more rock and roll roots tunes? We're going way back now. It's a tale of two houses. The first half of the story is about the House of Blue Lights. Here's Ella Mae Morse boogieing with Freddie Slack's orchestra in 46.
1: Well, what you say, baby? You look ready as Mr. Freddie this black. How about you and me going spinning at the track?
2: What's that, homie? If you think I'm going dancing on a dime, your clock is ticking on the wrong time.
1: Well, what's your pleasure, treasure? You call the plays, I'll dig the ways.
2: Hey, Daddy-o, I'm not so crude as to drop my mood on a square from way back. I'm in there and have to dig life with Father, and I mean Father Slack.
1: Well, baby, your play gives my wig a solid flip. You snap the whip, I'll make the trip.

Atlanta blues shouter Tommy Brown, who enjoyed a more than 60-year career between the 1940s and his death in 2016. Like the song before it, that was a rock and roll roots tune, his 1951 entry, House by the Railroad Track. Well, after all that jumping, it's time for a slow dance or two on my Mickey Bo Sweet Spot.

Jack Scott on my Mickey Beau sweet spot. Jack began life as Joseph Scafoni and hailed from Toronto, like the Diamonds we heard earlier in the show. He warbled my favorite slow dance song when I was in junior high school in 1960. What in the World's Come Over You? Anyway, before Jack Scott, it was Adam Wade, a smoothie in the Johnny Mathis vein. I was surprised to learn that before his recording career, Wade had worked as a laboratory assistant to Dr. Jonas Salk, the discoverer of the polio vaccine. After a few minor hits, Wade broke through to the top 10 in 1961 with the song we just heard, appealing to his ex-girlfriend's new beau to take good care of her. I'm sure he did. Do you think he rocked her to sleep, as in this 1957 Buddy Knox bopper?

Buddy Knox, sounding like an owl there. He recorded that when he was a U.S. Army lieutenant in 1957, doing duty in, coincidentally, Fort Knox, Kentucky. He must have wished he owned the place because that's where almost half of the U.S. gold reserve is. Well, I have my own gold reserve, the golden oldies you hear on Mickey Bowe's Rock and Roll Review. Now, it's rare to hear the name Sinatra on this show, and the only possible Sinatra I would play is Nancy, Frank's daughter. She rocked out in this 1966 duet with Lee Hazlewood called Jackson.

Well, that's it. I quit. Let's split. Another rock and roll review heads to Jackson with Nancy Sinatra and Lee Hazelwood, who happened to be Duane Eddy's producer at one time. So it seems appropriate that we rock on out of here with Duane Eddy and his Rebels and their 1958 hit Rebel Rouser. I'm Mickey Bo, your backbeat buddy, hoping you enjoyed the show today. My rock and roll review returns with more oldies next time, right here.

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Marcia Hines from the album Marcia Shines in 1975, her version of the Stones classic from 68, Jumpin' Jack Flash. This is Lobo with Universal Soldier, originally written and recorded by Native American Buffy St. Marie in way back in 1964. I never knew she was going as early as that. And then covered by Donovan the following year. Glenn Campbell and much more recently First Aid Kit and Jake Bugg have also had a go at it, but this, as I say, is Lobo's version of Universal Soldier from their 1975 album Just a Singer.

That's Nick Lowe from his 1979 album Labour of Love, a track here called Cracking Up. UFO coming up, one of my dad's favourite rock bands from the 70s. So, Dad, turn your radio up after we hear from JJ Cale.

Can You Roll Her? The band was UFO. That was released as a single in 1976 from their album the same year, No Heavy Petting. Before that, J.J. Cale. His real first initials were actually J.W., as his name was John Weldon Cale. Not sure where the imaginary slash fictitious second J came from, but there's no denying it's a damn sight catchier than J.W. No offence to all you J.W.s out there, but J.J. is just a little bit slicker, don't you think? That's Clyde from his 1972 album Naturally, which was covered by Dr. Hook 6 years later in 78. We followed that with UFO, and now here, for the second time in recent weeks, we're getting funky with Linda and the Funky Boys.

Well, we played you 10cc earlier on, who I had the great pleasure of going to see live recently. Here's a chap I'm going to see live soon in the same building in Bournemouth, in Dorset, Al Stewart. You Don't Even Know Me, the opening track from his 1972 album Orange. What an incredibly distinctive voice Al Stewart has. And before that, Linda and the Funky Boys with Solid Funk. Not only was it on their 1976 album Satisfied, but it was also the B-side of the single Shame, Shame, Shame. Time to go with a lady now fronting this prog rock outfit from the 70s, who had some great albums. Again, another group I've seen live a few years ago, before the COVID pandemic, actually. Caught them at a small venue near me, the Tivoli Theatre in Wimborne, Dorset. Led by Annie Haslam and her 8-octave vocal range, this is the wonderful Renaissance.

Nicholas Ashford and Valerie Simpson. Of course, if you're wondering if those names rang a bell, Ashford and Simpson were the couple who accidentally put their yogurt in the freezer once. Now it's solid. And also they were teaming up with Chaka Khan. That was Stuff Like That from Quincy's 1978 album Sounds and Stuff Like That. Good fun indeed. That was top 30 in the US, Canada and the Netherlands. Here in the UK, not quite so good. Still top 40 though. Got as high as number 34. Before that, Renaissance with one of the rare tracks that they actually released as a single. That was on their 1972 album Prologue, the title track of which I know I played you recently. That was a song called Spare Some Love. Why, it's that point in the show where I scroll down through my playlist and work out how many songs we've got left on today's show. Six songs left. Half a dozen. But you do know that a baker's dozen isn't 12. It's actually 13. Do you know why that is? Because if a baker makes a dozen bread rolls or a dozen loaves of bread, one of them might not be good enough to actually sell to a consumer. So they make 13, knowing that one in 13 of them will have to be chucked away. Because if they only make 12 and they have to sell 12, if one's a dud, they're only left with 11. I don't know why I'm on this subject, but that's why a baker's dozen is 13, not 12. You've heard of the metaphorical expression, but there we go. It's quite a literal background, historical background behind that one. Todd Rundgren, Randy Crawford, the Doobie Brothers all coming up. But first, here's Magazine from 1978.

Oh, we all love him, don't we? He's worked with so many people over the years. There he is as a soloist from his classic album, Something Anything, in 1972. Todd Rundgren with Cold Morning Light, the B-side of his single Hello, It's Me. That's a lovely song. Have I played that on this show before? I've really got to dig that one out. I've nearly started singing it then, to give you an idea. You don't want to hear me singing it. You want to hear Todd sing it. He does it much better than me. Beautiful song that one is. That's the B-side, Cold Morning Light. Before that, Magazine with Shot by Both Sides from their 1978 album Real Life. It was their debut single, and it just missed out on the top 40 here by one place. The group's guitarist had injured his hand just before they went into the studio to record this track, so somebody else had to take over his job. Now onto one of my absolute favourite all-time female singers. I've said it before and I'll say it again. The song You Might Need Somebody is one of my all-time favourite pieces of music. It's simply incredible. This is Randy Crawford from her somewhat eponymous 1977 album, Miss Randy Crawford. Love this one. It's called Over My Head.

There's the Dewberry Brothers, as Kenny Everett used to call them, with Double Dealing Four Flusher, the final track on their 1975 album Stampede. Before that, Randy Crawford, written by Christine McVie, that one, and therefore, rather obviously, first recorded by Fleetwood Mac 2 years beforehand on their eponymous album, their second eponymous album, of course. They had two albums called Fleetwood Mac. One, I think, was when Peter Green was still with them, and then the second one came out. It had tracks like I'm So Afraid on it and stuff like that in 1975. How many songs left? Oh, two more songs. Okay, let's go with this one. Leo Sayer, Everything I've Got.

Well, he makes us feel like dancing the night away, doesn't he? He sure does. Leo Sayer from his 1977 album Thunder in My Heart, of course featuring that great track of the same name that was remixed about 15 years ago by the DJ outfit Mech. And that was Everything I've Got. Now, as regular listeners of the show will know, and if you've been listening to this show as many times as I've been recording it, you can almost mime along with what I'm about to say. I always like to end the show with a disco track. So let's have this one from Bazooka.

0: Inspired by the catchphrase of the character JJ, nothing to do with the aforementioned JJ Kale, from the TV show Good Times, that was Bazooka with Dynamite, the title track from their 1975 album. It got into the top 30 here, and it was a number 10 in the US. That was our disco track to end this week's show. Thanks for listening. I've been Chris Minek. This has been Secret 70s. And one more time, my email address, if you've got a request or dedication for a future show, is chrisonair91@gmail.com. Catch you same time next week.
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0: Mrs. Schwartz? Excuse me, Mrs. Schwartz. Could you tell us how you feel about oil heat?
1: Oil heat? Oh, well, I think oil heat is wonderful. See, I'm showering in the school right for hot water. All I want, all I can use. And I know for a fact that only oil heat can give me so much, so fast, and it's so dependable. And I got my dishwasher going, my washer going. Still plenty of hot, hot, hot water. Whoops, I dropped myself. You know, everybody, all my friends wouldn't think of buying a house unless it was heated by oil. Oh, everybody thinks it's so dependable. Dependable hot water. And dependable, comfortable heating in every room in my house.
0: Mrs. Schwartz?
1: Yes?
0: You know you're on television?
1: Yes, I know.
0: Oil heat. You can depend on it.
2: You got splinters in the windmills of your mind.
3: You're the one with the time machine.
2: You're playing with old